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Classic Rock, Wave 104.1. Actually, Alice, School's Back In. Scary K on a Thursday night. How about some Tom Petty and the Heartbreakers? Don't Come Around Here No More. 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

0: 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Well, join Rick Roberts for the Elko's annual pep rally and fundraiser. 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
0: All right, let's take a look at that Wave 104 forecast. For tonight, we are looking at mostly cloudy skies, low around 74, slight chance of a pop-up shower or thunderstorm. Tomorrow, we are looking at partly sunny skies, high near 85, good chance of a pop-up shower or thunderstorm in and out throughout the day. Tomorrow evening, we are looking at mostly cloudy skies, low around 72. Again, watch out for a chance of showers and thunderstorms. Let's get back into it. We got some Tesla, Van Halen, Eddie Money, the Money Man, Guns N' Roses. Here's some BTO, Taking Care of Business, Wave 104.1.

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You Really Got Me, covering the Kinks. 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
2: What if I were to tell you, all you need to do is to spread feces on your face, and your skin will look amazing. 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
0: All right, let's take a look at that Wave 104 forecast. For tonight, we are looking at mostly cloudy skies, low around 74. Tomorrow, partly sunny skies, high near 85. Better chance of rain popping up in and around town throughout the day. Tomorrow evening, much of the same, mostly cloudy skies, low around 72. Again, watch out for a chance of a pop-up shower or thunderstorm. Let's get back into it. We got Hendrix, 38 Special, AC/DC, U2. How about some Stones? 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

0: You too, Sunday, Bloody Sunday on the Grand Strands Classic Rock at your home for the TNA Morning Show with Tommy and Beth, Wave 104.1, Scary K, on a Thursday night. I hope you guys are all doing well. Thank you for hanging out with me. I appreciate that. And don't forget to wake up each and every weekday morning with the TNA Morning Show, 6 to 10 a.m., right here at Wave 104.1. You never know what Tommy and Beth are going to be up to. 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

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How about some Foghat? 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

0: 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Hope you guys are all doing well. 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
0: Here's your Wave 104 forecast for tonight. Mostly cloudy skies, low around 74. Slight chance of a pop-up shower, thunderstorm. Tomorrow, partly sunny, high near 85. A good chance of showers and thunderstorms popping up throughout the day. Tomorrow evening, much the same. Mostly cloudy, low around 72. Again, watch out for a chance of a pop-up shower, thunderstorm throughout the evening. Let's get back in the more nonstop classic rock. We got ZZ Top, Bob Seger, Stone Temple Pilots, Europe. Here's Alice Cooper. No more Mr. Nice Guy. 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

0: Europe, the final countdown on the Grand Strands Classic Rock, and you're home for the TNA Morning Show with Tommy and Beth. Wave 104.1, Scary K, on a Thursday night. And I know you guys work hard each and every day. So join Charlie Steele weekday afternoons for the 420 break. Each day, Charlie pulls out something cool from the back of the rack. Perfect for everyone's favorite time to take a pause. Today, he played Mary Had a Little Lamb by Stevie Ray Vaughan because it was on this day back in 1990 that we tragically lost Mr. Stevie Ray Vaughan. He was only 35 years old. Fortunately, I was lucky enough to go see him back in the day. Now, the 420 break is all brought to you by Vape Republic. They have shops in Loras, Longs, Little River, and Chadburn, home of the THC-infused slushy. So check out Charlie Steele weekday afternoons for the 420 break right here at Wave 104.1.
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Joan Jett, I love rock and roll. Me too, Joan, on the Grand Strands Classic Rock. Wave 104.1, Scary K, rocking out on a Thursday night. How about some Heart, Magic Man?

0: Ozzy, No More Tears on the Grand Strands Classic Rock. And you're home for the TNA Morning Show with Tommy and Beth. Wave 104.1, Scary K, on a Thursday evening. Hopefully there won't be any more tears this week. We lost enough people this week. Dolly, Tim Curry, JP Morgan. Hopefully no more this week. Now is a request off the Thumbs Up Guys Injury Lawyers text line for Steve. Listen over in Carolina Forest. He wanted to hear that tonight. You know, you can request a song, say hi, let us know how you're doing. 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
0: All right, let's take a look at that Wave 104 forecast for tonight. Mostly cloudy skies, low around 74. Slight chance of a pop-up shower and thunderstorm tomorrow. Partly sunny skies, high near 85. Better chance of rain popping up in and around town throughout the day. Possible thunderstorm tomorrow night, much of the same. Mostly cloudy, low around 72. Watch out for a chance of a pop-up shower or thunderstorm. Let's get back into it. We got Van Halen, Bon Jovi, Skinner, Tommy Two-Tone. 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

0: Tommy Two Tone, 867-5309. And that's a real phone number on the Grand Strands Classic Rock and New Hope of the TNA Morning Show with Tommy and Beth. Wave 104.1's Gary Kay wrapping things up on a Thursday night. That's one of my favorite songs to sing, karaoke. And don't forget, tomorrow, Cafe Rock is going on location with Rick Roberts. Tomorrow at noon, I will be joining Rick at Milk and Honey Coffee Cafe down in Surfside. We'll be there from noon to one, taking your requests live. It's going to be a whole lot of fun. Come on out, have lunch with Rick and I. Put your requests in person. It'll be a whole lot of fun. We're also going to give you a chance to win some cool prizes, including a $20 gift certificate to Milk and Honey Coffee Cafe. If you can't make it, you can still text a request to 843-626-WAVE, 843-626-9283. 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

Aerosmith, Dream On, Grand Chance Classic, Rock Wave 104.1. I'm so stoked that it is Friday, even though I think the weather is going to be kind of trash. We'll take a look at that in a little bit. Here's some Starship.

0: GNR, Sweet Child of Mine, Classic Rock Wave 104.1 in your home for the TNA Morning Show with Tommy and Beth. Still got some good shows coming up. We got James Taylor and his all-star band, Live Oak Bank Pavilion, Wilmington, September 15th. 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
2: Wouldn't you be a little disappointed? 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
0: Let's take a look at your Wave 104 forecast for the day. Trash weather. Partly sunny. Chance of showers and thunderstorms all day long. Highs in the mid-80s and humid again. Lows in the lower 70s for the night. Chance of rain 70%. Coming up, got some Soundgarden in this block. Let's kick it off with Loverboy. Loving every minute of it. 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

0: 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I say the file a complaint first because that's our personal favorites up here. It's always a great day when we get to read those. Got some Nirvana, Edgar Winter, Zeppelin coming up after the break.
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Scorpions, Rock You Like a Hurricane. You know how when you hear a song when you're a kid, usually the first time you hear it, if you like it, it reminds you of what you're doing at that moment forever. So who remembers the Pavilion? I was on that roller coaster. What was it called? The wooden one. I can't remember. Anyways, I was on that thing. It was like 1998. And Scorpions, Rock You Like a Hurricane, was playing in the park as we were on the roller coaster. And that's what it reminds me of. Henceforth. Got some Tom Petty coming up right after the Ramones.

0: 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Have a beer. I don't think he'll drink one, but you can drink one and hang out with him. It's always a fun time. 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
0: Right, let's take a look at your Wave 104 forecast for the day. Partly sunny skies. Chances of showers and thunderstorms all day long. Humid, humid, humid. Highs in the mid-80s. Dropping down to the lower 70s tonight with a 70% chance of rain, and it'll be even more humid tonight like it was last night. It's disgusting. 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

Styx, Grand Illusion, classic rock, Wave 104.1. It's their best album, in my opinion. But nobody cares about my opinion, so take that back. Def Leppard, Aerosmith, coming up right after Pink Floyd.

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Steve Miller Band, Fly Like an Eagle, which, even though I was born in 87, I still appreciate the Steve Miller version of that song way better than the Space Jam soundtrack Seal Fly Like an Eagle cover of Steve Miller Band, which is just, I mean, it's all right. Here's BOC.

0: Foreigner Jukebox Hero, Grand Chance Classic Rock, Wave 104.1 in your home for the TNA Morning Show with Tommy and Beth. Stick around, got some Heart, Metallica, some Head East on the way.
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2: If you're doing a first date, think about places that are free. 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

Metallica, Until It Sleeps on the Grand Chance Classic Rock Wave 104.1. Somebody just texted in here and said that I'm annoying. Well, guess what, bud? That's the point. It's 2 o'clock in the morning. I'm supposed to be annoying. I'm supposed to keep you awake listening to us. You know, I'm not trying to put you to sleep like over there at Sunny 103. I'm not trying to do any of that. I'm trying to keep you awake and keep you entertained. Here's Head East, Never Been Any Reason, Classic Rock Wave 104.1.

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0: Zeppelin, All My Love, Grand Chance Classic Rock, Wave 104.1. I have a gripe. I posted on Facebook the other day. It was a YouTube video about the downfall of Myrtle. And, you know, depending on how you look at it, there ain't nothing about this place falling down. But on the flip side, a lot of the artistic culture from the 90s definitely has died. You know, nothing's... Anyway, I'm not going to ramble, but I have a main point, the license plates. Who is designing our state's license plates? Was it like some super cool guy that was like, oh, we need to put some birds on this one. We need to put some a beach scene on this one. And then he died and his son was just this cold, unartistic guy. Make it white, make it plain, make it boring. It's been steadily getting to that over the past 5 years. And now we have reached the pinnacle of the boring tags. I hope somebody from the DMV is listening to this because y'all's tags suck this time around. Got some Eagles Bad Company Poison coming up.
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0: Van Halen, Running with the Devil, Grand Chance Classic Rock, Wave 104.1, and you're home for the TNA Morning Show with Tommy and Beth. Stick around, coming up right after the break, got some Journey, Priest, and some Bryan Adams.
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0: 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Got some GNR, Supertramp, some Skinner after the break.
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It's actually irritating, and I'll never forget about that. 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
0: All right, let's take a look at your Wave 104 forecast for the day. Trash, basically. Mostly cloudy, chances of showers and thunderstorms all day long. Humid with highs in the mid-80s. It's nothing worse than a rainy, humid day. Lows in the lower 70s tonight. Still got a 70% chance of rain with more thunderstorms and showers likely. 38 Special Collective Soul coming up. 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

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Got some Motley Crue coming up after Steve Miller Band. First, 38 Special. Hold on loosely.

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0: 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Ricky Roberts will look over it. Ricky Roberts, if approved, will play it. Got some Heart, GFR, Aerosmith coming up after the break. Happy Friday.
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0: 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He will give you the shirt off his back, but he will also rip the shirt right off of your back if need be, effortlessly. He also cranks up blocks of your favorite classic rock artists and bands for 3 whole hours. My dude, stick around for Dee Snider's House of Hair right after Wave 104.1. Coming up, got some Zeppelin, Joe Walsh, in your Wave 104 forecast.
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2: Any kind of compliments that we do, you assume automatically means we want to have sex with you. 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
3: You know, I actually gave one of our promo assistants a compliment. 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
9: All right, let's take a look at the Wave 104 forecast weather for today, which is trash. Partly sunny, chance of showers and thunderstorms all day long. Humidity, highs in the mid-80s. Chance of rain 70% lasting all day long, dropping down into the lower 70s tonight. Coming up, got some REO, Joe Walsh. 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

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Stick around, got some AC/DC coming up right after some Rush. Here's REO first, Take It on the Run.

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0: 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Have a great Friday.
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6: Good morning, everybody. It is the TNA show. Tommy and Beth. Beth, good morning.
7: Good morning.
6: Here we go. We finally made it. Open line Friday. Sure hope you did your prep today because we've done zero. So we'll leave the lines open and, of course, the text open. And you can call in and you steer the show today. The line number is 843-626-WAVE, as you know, or 843-626-9283 if you want the numeric version of that. And then when you punch it in, save it in your phone. Call us something crazy, but whatever it is. And that way, next time, like, you're calling for tickets or whatever, you've already got the thing. You can tell your phone to call it. You don't even have to dial it anymore. You can go, "Hey, sir. Call those dumbasses in the morning." Just name us that. Isn't it funny how you have how many names in your phone that aren't their name? It's like, "Hey, Johnny from down the street," or weird. Do girls even do that?
7: No.
6: Or is it like their names?
7: It's their names.
6: Really?
7: Yeah, everything's a name.
6: I've got. It's almost like people's. Almost like a version of the Native American games or names, rather, when you name them. It's like, Steve DeNeba or weird names that you.

0: very well. And then you, in the name, you add a description. Like, here's one. Billy, Jason's friend from Charlotte.
1: Oh, yeah, I wouldn't do that.
0: No? Girls don't do that?
1: No, not really. But I do, you know, associate names with radio. Like, for instance, people I've worked with over the years, because I have two Larrys in my phone. Larry, my previous radio station. Yeah. So I put it next to the call letters of where he works. And the Larry here, I put it next to the call letters of here, you know?
0: I don't know a single Larry.
1: Really? Yes, you do. We work with a Larry.
0: Where?
1: Next door. You know, at the Top 40 place that's next door. I'm not going to say the name.
0: Larry?
1: His name's Larry.
0: Oh.
1: Are you kidding me?
0: I don't even know your real last name. You got 8 of them.
1: Well, I've been married. Yes, that's true. Everyone's been there, done that.
0: Yeah, I don't know, but like, it would, you know.
1: But Larry's
0: tell me.
1: His first name. You should know his first name.
0: No idea that we had a Larry working here.
1: Yeah, he's been here for like 20 years, I thought.
0: No idea.
1: Yeah, and he works at the TV station too.
0: Oh, is that right?
1: Yeah, I guarantee you would recognize him. He has a, you know how you guys have those cartoon characters in the hallway? He has his own cartoon character,
0: really?
1: Which is something I don't even have.
0: Well, I'm going to find out who Larry is during the break, because I have no idea there's a Larry in here.
1: Wow.
0: No idea.
1: Yeah, he does weekends, so.
0: Oh, okay.
1: Mm-hmm.
0: There's a Larry. I know a Larry. Look
1: yeah.
0: at that.
1: Yeah. Saturday from 10 to 3, Sunday 11 to 4.
0: Oh, okay. I get it.
1: Yeah.
0: So, but I guess so you don't do that. Everybody's got their official. Well, you're detail oriented anyway.
1: Yeah.
0: So, you know, that you probably have everyone's social in your phone.
1: Well, no, I'm not that detail oriented. It's just the reason I had to change the, like, where they're associated with is because I accidentally called my former boss instead of calling the Larry that works with us.
0: I've done that a few times.
1: Where I'm like, oh, you need to come here to, you know, to work your shift today. And it's like, ooh, wrong person.
0: Yeah. But I know other dudes that do it. So it must be one of those guy things that that we don't know is just a guy thing.
1: It could be. I would never put in my phone, oh, yeah, that guy from down the road at the Quick Trip.
0: Hey, works great. So when that dude calls you, you know exactly who, what his name is, his first name. So that's all you need. So you don't have to call him Bud.
1: Yeah.
0: And then, you know where you knew him from.
1: Yeah. So what do you call your friend that's a bartender? Dave with bad decisions or what?
0: What are you saying about bartenders?
1: No, I love bartenders, but, you know, we all tend to make bad decisions when we drink.
0: Do primarily bartenders make bad decisions?
1: Mm-mm. They're the ones helping us with those bad decisions.
0: Oh, okay. Got it.
1: So, bad decision day from bar XYZ.
0: Yes. I would just be like, you know, whatever his name is. I think you went with Dave. Dave from the bar name.
1: Oh.
0: And I might even just use the bar name as his last name.
1: Or I could see you doing this. Dave, who does Wing Wednesday.
0: No, I wouldn't go all, that's too wordy. I would just do Dave Wing Wednesday.
1: Oh, okay.
0: Yeah, I don't make a whole sentence out of it. But yeah. But anyway, yeah, must be a dude thing.
1: I think it is.
0: It's all right. And hey, whatever works, you know. Stayed up, watched a little bit of the old foosball last night. Got a little Chang in the pocket after the Buffalo and Steelers game. I figured out, I think, the way to roll with preseason games, because, you know, the players are in and out. They're trying to figure out, you know, guys, who's going to make the roster. They will make their decisions by, I believe, the time to get down to 53 is Sunday evening.
1: Oh, wow.
0: So, you know, based on their play in this game, if they don't have some kind of splash or just do their job so effectively that, you know, no one's able to get around them or whatever, you know, chances are if that position group is too large, you know, a lot of guys are going to be sent packing on Sunday. So, you know, dudes come in and out of the lineup constantly during the game. So it's hard to tell and bet like, all right, well, you know, this guy's going to do great. You know, this last series, he only gained 3 yards, but, you know, he's just winding up. That dude might not even be in there the next series, but then he'll be back in the following. Really hard to get a grip on what's going on. So I started working with over and under.

0: Raptors only on preseason. And ended up hitting one last night, which was nice. Gives me a little reason to watch the foosball.
1: How much did you win?
0: I don't, you know me. I'm a low dough guy.
1: So you got like 20 bucks.
0: Yeah, 20 bucks. Aww. 20 bucks. 20 bucks is nice. I mean, it's all I have to have is some skin in there. I don't have to break the bank. I almost didn't put that in there, given my spendings over the course of the week.
1: This was a close game, though, like a point difference. Like, the Bills beat the Steelers by 1 point.
0: Right.
1: I can't even believe it.
0: Yeah, you say the Bills, but they had, like, zero starters out there. So, you know, guys that are trying to either, A, make the roster or assert their place on the depth chart.
1: Wait, I thought that was the case for both teams. The Steelers didn't have starters out there,
0: correct,
1: did they?
0: Correct. Bills went undefeated. It did not seem that way in the first half. The Steelers really had all the momentum. You know, they had two touchdowns in the first half. It was an interesting enough game. Browns, this is something. This is alternate universe scoreboard last night. So Bills over Steelers. Okay, that doesn't seem so different. Browns over Patriots.
1: Yes, and they killed the Patriots.
0: 37-13. That is some alternate universe stuff right there.
1: Were they playing Shedeur Sanders a lot?
0: I didn't watch that one. I'm sure he got some play.
1: I really feel like he should be their main quarterback. I don't know why they're holding back on
0: that. They've already named it. They've already got Deshaun, and a lot of people are saying Deshaun may only be the guy for, you know, a couple of games until he shows who he really is, and then he'll be replaced by Shedeur within the first few weeks, and then that argument will go away.
1: It just sucks for Shedeur. It's like they're really testing him right now.
0: Well, if you start Shedeur now, you're going to have the crowd of people going, yeah, well, we got Deshaun. And a lot of people already don't like, what's his name?
1: Shedeur Sanders.
0: No.
1: Deshaun Watson.
0: Deshaun Watson, yeah. I just said his name. How do you forget his name just said? Because of all of his off-field stuff and, aren't proud to have him on his team or whatever. So if you go with Shedeur first, you got that guy waiting in the wings. And I think they're allowing Deshaun to go in there and either be amazing or in the argument of who the starting quarterback should be. They're expecting him to probably, they're hoping, obviously everybody's job's on the line. They want him to win. But if he doesn't and they replace him with Shedeur, there's no more, well, what would Deshaun do? You know what I mean?
1: Yeah.
0: That conversation will have been had and the answer already found. And then, you know, maybe they potentially move on. Because if he plays X amount of games, he's owed a lot of money this year.
1: Who?
0: Deshaun Watson.
1: Well, then don't play him. Get Shedeur. He's under contract.
0: Then, you know, they might make the argument where you're only not playing him because you don't want to meet that that obligation.
1: Yeah, I wouldn't want to meet that obligation. Shedeur Sanders is a better quarterback. I think they're doing this to him just to keep his ego in check, and that's messed up.
0: I don't think there is a standout better guy of the two.
1: Well, no, Shedeur is the better guy.
0: If it were lights out and you're talking about better guy, like morally?
1: No, better guy, like better on the player? Field. Yeah.
0: You know, he's got to listen. He's learning. He's coming along. He'll get there. He'll get there. He's not there yet. And Deshaun has lost a few steps. So, I don't know if there is a clear and obvious one that they should go to. So they're vetting that process. Niners over the Raiders last night, 18-12, and then the Rams over the Chargers, 20-18. A lot of football tonight, though. I'm going to miss this one because I'll be watching the old the Myrtle Beach Seahawks.
1: Oh, no.
0: At home. Hopefully. I don't know, man, because, you can't get a Friday without rain.
1: Yeah, we're going to have rain.
0: Yeah. You can't get a single day without rain, apparently. Every effing day.
1: Well, it's not even just the rain you're going to have to worry about coming up here soon. They say that Dolly's going to form and hit us. Did you hear about that? Yeah. I heard that last night. I'm like, really? Dolly's going to hit us? So that's next week, Monday, Tuesday. You're going to see some flooding.
0: Great, great.
1: Mm-hmm.
0: So anyway, I was somewhere. I don't know. I wasn't going hurricane.
1: About tonight with the game. Yeah, you're going to see rain. You're going to see rain. You're going to see lightning and thunder. You may have to pause the game.
0: Guys, pause game.
1: You will.
0: I don't get to make those decisions. I'll just sit out there. As long as it's not lightning and thunder, the game will go on. So anyway, some high school games started last night, the varsity. So it's on North Myrtle Beach, off to a 2-0 start already. So nice work to those guys. Myrtle Beach taking on Dillon at home, and for a much needed win after that last Thursday night destruction that Marlboro County gave them.
1: Yeah, they need a win.
0: Yeah, need a dub, man, for some team good feels. All right, let's get rolling, man. We'll take a break. The early edition of the Entertainment Report coming up in just a couple of minutes here on the TNA Show.
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3: 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First look at traffic on this Friday morning, and we are accident-free in both Horry and Georgetown County. Look for a disabled vehicle on Highway 31 southbound, just north of Robert Griffin Parkway. If you see an accident or have traffic news we need to know about, pull over and text us at 843-626-WAVE. That's 843-626-9283. Remember, it is never okay to text and drive. 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
1: Your Wave 104 forecast, mostly cloudy. You may see thunderstorms by the afternoon, a high of 86. This evening, a low of 74.
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1: I think we're all getting a little tired of AI. I mean, yesterday Fortune magazine was saying 250,000 jobs were lost in the U.S. this past month over AI taking over jobs. Well, now AI is taking over in the realm of Hollywood. We're going to talk about that in relation to someone on Time Magazine for this month. So we'll get to that story. We are going to start out with Carlos Santana getting some backlash from fans. Yeah, he got on.
2: How does he get backlash?
1: Well, he got on stage and decided it would be a good idea to tell people how they can avoid getting cancer. Like, as if he's a doctor and has a PhD in this,
2: Oh, I'm sorry. Are you supposed to be experts in fields that you have advice in?
1: I mean, here's a crazy concept. Well, yes. Here's the problem. Like, he made a blatant claim that if you don't want cancer, you do X, Y, Z. I'm going to play it for you. You tell me if the crowd really should have been offended.
3: All right. We want to make sure that in your life, you never have cancer. It's important that you remember this. Grievances causes cancer. It's important that you let it go and forgive. A specialist on cancer, he said, he never met anybody that had cancer that didn't have grievances.
1: That's not always true. I think about my step-grandfather. He had a lot of grievances in his life, and he lived 30 years with cancer because he kept doing, specialized treatment and trying new things, but 30 years with cancer, and he had anger in his heart. So I don't know what Carlos Santana is talking about.
2: I think you might be looking at it a little
1: too deep or
2: analytical.
1: Yeah.
2: I think he's being philosophical
1: here. Oh, absolutely. The crowd hated it. They hated it.
2: What he's trying to do is promote a message of people being peaceful, and that, everybody carries grievances. Thus, you never met a person without cancer that doesn't have a grievance, because everybody has grievances.
1: Yeah, absolutely.
2: That's the message I got,
1: Well,
2: you want to parse it up in some other way.
1: So his message is basically saying, hey, you know what? We got to let go of our grievances, have peace in our life.
2: Right.
1: And then maybe we won't
2: I don't think he was trying to give medical advice.
1: Yeah, well. And I agree to an extent. When you put too much stress on your body, it makes things worse. And stress, causes your immune system to pretty much go out the window. I know that from personal experience. When I'm stressed out, that's when I get sick.
2: Yeah.
1: So that's what he was essentially trying to say, but everyone called him out and said it was so wrong for him to go there. They took it as medical advice.
2: Yeah, well, that's just stupid.
1: It can be. Yeah, absolutely.
2: Is this the first time you've heard a musician say something a little wackadoo? You got to be a little wackadoo to be an artist anyway.
1: Yeah,
2: You can just like to yourself, if you don't like that message, whatever he says, you just say to yourself, that's kind of dumb, and roll on with your day. Why do you have to go and, I can't wait to get online and make a big deal out of this?
1: Well, he's not the only one people are attacking lately.
2: Of course not. Everybody's getting attacked. Everybody.
1: Yeah, well, Meghan Markle was attacked this past week as well because she released her pumpkin spice candle the day that Dolly Parton passed away 4 hours later. And everyone on Reddit was calling her out saying she did this to take the spotlight away from Dolly and put it on herself.
2: You have a lot of, thoughts on the success of Meghan Markle's pumpkin spice, whatever the hell, if that's able to take away the talk about Dolly.
1: In reality, she probably had planned this with whatever company she joined forces with, and they were going to debut that whatever, the pumpkin spice candle and her line of whatever she has, regardless on whether or not Dolly, passed away or not. They weren't going to stop something they pre-planned.
2: Listen, I love Dolly as much as the next guy. Amazing person. Very sad loss to have her pass that way. I was as bothered by everybody else on that. But you know what I did the day Dolly died? I came to work and did a morning show. And you still got to move on. I mean, she didn't just jump up off the couch and decide, I'm making spice latte. It was a planned release date. It was a business thing. The world didn't stop because Dolly passed.
1: Yeah.
2: No. Why do I go through the process of trying to put reason to this dumbassery?
1: I mean, it's Reddit, so what do you expect? There's a lot of weird things that pop up there.
2: It doesn't seem very Reddit-like to me, because if someone were to come up with that, were to say that on Reddit, there'd be like 100 people telling them to shut up.
1: No, there were 10 people all saying the same thing on Reddit. Yeah. This is all about Meghan Markle. It popped up in a newsfeed yesterday.
2: I'm no Meghan Markle fan. I think she's annoying as hell. But, you know, she has a right to conduct business like I did on the day Dolly died. I wasn't trying to steal Dolly's death thunder by doing my radio show.
1: And then, you know, since we are on that track of people passing away, I can't believe this happened. Peter Cullen, the voice of Optimus Prime, has passed away at the age of 85. So who's going to do that voice for Transformers? Well, they could do AI voices. That would work, right?
2: I mean, name a voice artist. They get replaced. People get replaced all the
1: time. Well, with that 11 Lab studio, you can just take his voice and remake it and put it in the movie.
2: Yeah, that's true.
1: Which, you know, a few people around our office have used it to remake their own voice and throw it in when they can't speak on something. So they're like, yeah.
2: My first experience with this AI voice capturing deal was... before I even knew it was going to get crazy like it is now, was, believe it or not, in a video game playing Fortnite with my son. They had Fortnite's constantly changing, updating, and adding themes and stuff.
1: Yeah.
2: And it was a Star Wars theme. It was around, May the 4th or whatever. They usually do some kind of a Star Wars theme deal. And, in the game, you would encounter Darth Vader. And James Earl Jones had given the rights to his voice for the game. And you could interact with Darth Vader, and it sounded just like Darth Vader. James Earl Jones's voice. And not only was it just saying lines or whatever, like, you could talk to it. Hey, Darth Vader, let's go over here and shoot some folks. And Darth Vader would respond to that.
1: But... was James Earl Jones still alive when he handed off his voice?
2: Yes. Oh, okay. Yeah, he was still alive at that point. I believe. I don't know. It's been a couple of years since they did that. But I was blown. It's been a couple of years. So it's been around for a minute. I was blown away by it. Like, you could legit just have a regular conversation about anything with Darth Vader. Now, he'd reply in some kind of Darth Vader-like response, like tell you to shut up or he's going to crush you or whatever.
1: Yeah.
2: But it wasn't canned. It was unique to the question you asked it, which I thought was
1: it's pretty crazy. Awesome. It's crazy what AI can do. I think back to the day that one of our coworkers was out on vacation and she needed to voice something, and our boss used her, pre-recordings from the past to create her voice and put it in the commercial. And she came back. She's like, oh my gosh, it's me. How did I do that when I was on vacation? It's just so bizarre.
2: Yeah, I hereby refuse the usage of my voice.
1: Yeah, well.
2: If I'm not doing the actual voicing of it.
1: I mean, I don't know, because technically the company owns our voices.
2: That's not true. That's really? Not true.
1: For the time period
2: you have
1: signed.
2: Exclusive rights to my work. If you're using my voice without me working, that is not my work.
1: Yeah. I don't know how that works, because I think back to things I've recorded in the past that are still playing on previous stations. So if they own it...
2: You can make a stink out of it if you wanted to. Is the juice worth the squeeze is what you have to ask.
1: No, I don't really care that much.
2: Right.
1: I don't care.
2: But yeah. Like, if I'm not using my voice, like, I'm not using it, it's not for you to use and go,
1: Well, and that's the fear of AI, is people stealing our likeness, whether it's image, voice, whatever. And that's a big
2: thing. That's my livelihood.
1: Yeah. But going back to Peter Cullen, the voice of the Transformers, who passed away at 85, that's a huge voice within entertainment that we lost. And the cause of death has still not been disclosed by the family or his agent.
4: Who's this?
1: Peter Cullen, the voice of the Transformers. Yeah. They haven't disclosed why he passed away. He looked great. I don't know how that this happened.
2: I'm less shocked when a person, celebrity or not, passes at 85. I think we can all kind of read between the lines here.
1: Well, no, because when somebody looks, like even Dolly, she looked amazing.
2: Right. Cancer doesn't always
1: it doesn't
2: steal
1: show.
2: Your looks.
1: Yeah, it doesn't. Yeah, that's true. But like,
2: you know, there isn't a writing that appears on your forehead like a you know, be a possession that says, I have cancer.
1: I know, but you would think, because even in her videos, she was so upbeat, right. And you would have never guessed she was fighting something.
2: Well, I mean, it's because she was minding her business and doing her business. She didn't want everybody to know.
1: Yeah. Well, a lot of people don't want people to know when they're on their way out.
2: I mean, if I catch the big C, I'm not telling it. Even my family. I don't want the puppy, sad puppy eyes every time. I'm like, oh, here comes dad.
1: Well, and a great example of that was like Catherine O'Hara, the mom of Kevin McAllister from Home Alone 2. Mm. You know, she played the mom on that.
2: Mm.
1: And she was dealing with something she never let anyone know about. She passed away.
2: Cedric Boseman, same thing. He died before anybody knew he had cancer.
1: But this is what brings me to this story about Home Alone 2. How crazy is this? An article came out today stating that we've had 4 deaths from the Home Alone 2 movie. We had Catherine O'Hara, January 30th. Brenda Fricker, which is the pigeon lady. Do you remember the pigeon lady in that movie?
2: Yeah.
1: She passed away July 16th. Tim Curry, who passed away August 25th. And J.P. Morgan, who also was on that movie.
2: It's your money. Use it when you want to. Is that the same guy?
1: Not that
2: J.P. Wentworth.
1: and it's not J.P. Morgan Chase either, okay? But J.P. Morgan also passed away from that cast as well, just passed away this past week.
2: Well, I mean, if you step back and look, I mean, the movie's 40-something years old. It stands to reason that some of the older actors would pass.
1: It's just 4 in a year from that film? 4?
2: I mean, I'll give it to you. It's unique all in the same calendar year.
1: Yeah, I guess. It's really bizarre to me.
2: That people die?
1: No, that like the coincidence of 4 people from that same movie
2: in the same year?
1: Yes.
2: Okay. Yeah.
1: Yes, it's a little odd. Michael Strahan is a new dad. Yes, congratulations to the Good Morning America host and ESPN guy. I don't know.
2: I'll look it up.
1: But I know his daughters are 34 and yeah, because he has twin daughters, right? No, the twin daughters are 21. His other daughter's 34, and he has a son that's 31.
2: He's 54.
1: 54. He has so many kids. So let's see. He has 2, 3, 4. He's going to have, 5th child, like I said at the beginning. 5th child at 54. That's a lot of kids.
2: Good for him.
1: So
2: he's in a position where, you know, he's not, he can afford help. It's a different world if you can afford the help.
1: Yeah.
2: Like if you're having to do all the getting up in the middle of the nights and the this and the that, like, you know, that's a tough at 54. Not that you're elderly or whatever, but certainly a little, you know, and you've gone through the childhoods of several kids already.
1: Mm-hmm.
2: All I can say is I've got no more juice in the rag. I'm done.
1: What? You can't say. I mean, it's like every famous celebrity. They can't say. You can't say you're done.
2: Oh, I can't say I'm
1: until
2: done.
1: You're no longer here, because you just never know.
2: No, I can say 100% I'm done. I don't have the energy that a child deserves in his childhood to bring another one into the world.
1: Unless you get the snip snip, I'm telling you, accidents happen.
2: Can't do it where we do it.
1: Okay, by any chance, have you seen that new Netflix documentary of Micah Miller, who passed away here, the wife of the pastor?
2: I have. I was actually going to bring that up a little bit later, but go ahead.
1: Okay, so I guess, well, according to people online, they are protesting watching the documentary for some odd reason. Here's one of the attorneys that took a good look at the case.
4: People have texted me and called me about saying that people are boycotting the documentary. What in the heck, y'all? You know, I got something to say about that. I have a live tonight and address that. I'll talk directly to you. See if I can change your mind. And
2: it sounds like Micah's attorney, Regina.
1: Yes, it is. And she did actually is trying to change people. She's trying to change people's mind because she wants the truth to get out to the world. And why are people boycotting it? It makes no sense.
2: I don't get it either. But I don't, and there may be a reason that I just don't understand. Like, I don't know, what I know is largely from the documentary, but Netflix famously twists some things up, and the way that they, you know, edit down the interviews and, you know, the comments made in the interviews so that the intended message is no longer the message in a lot of cases. So I don't know if that's what has happened here. The people that were interviewed, they don't like how that was edited together. I have no idea. It's the first I'm hearing about it.
1: Okay, so here's the list. I just found it. So they believe the documentary is one-sided. The series relies heavily on interviews with Micah's family, friends, present allegations about her estranged husband, whereas they don't get his side or his family's side.
2: According to the documentary, which I finished last night, they tried to reach out to the, what's his name, JP or something like that. And he and his wife that he oddly married shortly after the death of
1: Micah Miller.
2: Yeah, you know.
1: Which, and her husband passed away in a weird way. Didn't he drown in the swimming pool in his wheelchair?
2: Yeah.
1: And people wondered if she was involved with that death.
2: Right, yeah.
1: That
2: happened
1: weird.
2: Like in my neighborhood, Market Commons, is kind of crazy.
1: Why didn't they investigate that further as foul play?
2: Sure they did. I mean, when you investigate, you also have to discover proof.
1: Yeah, that's true.
2: Anyway, it says they reached out to them and they did not want to participate in the documentary. So, I don't know.
1: The other reasons they say people are uncomfortable with the graphic allegations. The documentary includes extremely disturbing allegations from Micah's friends concerning sexual coercion, stalking threats, and controlling behavior. Some viewers feel that these allegations cannot be independently established in court. And they also bring up the fact that they minimized Micah's mental health history.
2: See if we can get that attorney on the phone, that Regina. She's local attorney.
1: We should. Okay. And
2: let's reach out to her office and see if we can't get her on.
1: That would be great. I would love that. Well, and so that is out currently. If you want to go check that out, it's on Netflix. I think I'm going to watch that this weekend.
2: Yeah, I watched it. I mean, it's the interesting part to me, sadly, you know, unfortunately for, for Micah and, you know, folks involved in the tragedy and whatever, terrible situation. If it weren't like, if it didn't happen in my neighborhood, literally my neighborhood, I probably wouldn't have watched it.
1: Did they ever ask the other attorney affiliated with JP Miller that works in our,
2: I did not see that an interview with an attorney that was speaking on his behalf. So, yep, no.
1: Yeah.
2: Yeah.
1: There's another attorney in this building that's worked with JP Miller, but I guess he was not on it.
2: Oh, yeah, that's right.
1: Yeah. Interesting. And our final story, Paris Hilton made Time Magazine's list of 100 most influential people in AI. And you're thinking, did they make an AI Paris Hilton? They have actually in the past, but it has nothing to do with.
2: Is it anatomically correct, this AI?
1: It is actually, but I mean, basically you can put your VR set and go to Paris Hilton's shows. That's the AI Paris Hilton you can see.
2: Will she do my bidding?
1: It's nothing like that.
2: I'm no longer interested.
1: Yeah, she plays a show for people, but that's not why she's on the cover of Time Magazine. She's actually on the cover for her advocacy for people victimized by non-consensual AI images. So if someone put out an AI image of you being completely naked, she would make sure that it's taken down and help you out.
2: Mm.
1: So Paris Hilton being honored by Time Magazine for all of her work dealing with AI.
2: I tried that on the wife. I like to took a picture of her on the couch or whatever, and I said, "Hey, make this chick naked." And it did, but it didn't show anything. Like her arms are, but then it's like, this image will be reported. And I was like, oh my God, where am I going to go to AI jail or something? So that was, that was the last time I did that.
1: Because they'll report it to the FBI, right?
2: Right. Yeah. I guess, or to somebody.
1: You know, better watch out, man. Yeah. That's scary.
2: It's the wife sitting next to me on the couch. So, but
1: did you respond? This is my wife. I'm so sorry. Please don't report me.
2: No, I turned it off. Turned it off and ran like a little girl.
1: Oh gosh.
2: Anyway, that's it.
1: That is it.
2: Thank you so much, Beth. Amazing work. We'll take a break. Back in a second. TNA Show.
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1: All right, the Elko Annual Pep Rally and Fundraiser is tomorrow. Rick Roberts will be out there from 10 till noon, but the event starts at 10 and goes all day long. So go by, check them out. Big festival kind of an atmosphere right there on 17 Bypass in Myrtle Beach there, right before you get past Market Commons there. Got vendors, food, games, bounce houses. 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It's a lot of fun, a lot of cool things for the kids to do. 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Looks like Tony Romo's day continues to get worse in that whole DUI situation.
2: Yeah, I thought he was done, and now he gets more charges? What's going on?
1: Three new citations because of that arrest. The district attorney there in Wisconsin cited him for the first offense, operating while intoxicated, which is in Wisconsin. It's one of those states where the first offense is a little bit lenient. It's not as bad as most states are. You know, usually, you know, first offense DUI, yeah, and, you know, they throw the book at you. Apparently, they give you a mulligan on that in Wisconsin. Then they hit him with unsafe passing on the right, and then possessing open intoxicants in his vehicle. There was something in the back or something?
2: Yes. You know what this sounds like? This sounds like a ploy to get more money out of him. Because listen to this. So the first offense, you're going to be paying anywhere between $150 to $435, dependent on how they put it in.
1: Yeah, yeah.
2: Second offense, you're going to be paying roughly $350 up to $1,100.
1: Second offense DUI or just these different offenses
2: second
1: they're
2: offense,
1: piling on?
2: A criminal misdemeanor. So, okay. Yes, they're piling on. Third offense is $2,000. Mm. So it sounds like just a money grab.
1: It doesn't seem like the kind of money where they're trying to, you know, because, you know, Tony Romo, obviously worth millions and millions. It doesn't sound like a figure that they're trying to milk from him. Like it would be, it seems, and listen, I don't know. Just doesn't seem like the kind of money, if someone were trying to do it just for money, that they'd be after. But I could be wrong.
2: So it looks like the true out-of-pocket cost at this point could be anywhere between $3,000 and $10,000, based on all the charges that they keep increasing.
1: Yeah, I mean that's
2: a good chunk of change.
1: It's interesting they would, you know, these kind, you know, the other charges like the unsafe passing on the right and the possession, like we're weeks behind this now. Like all of a sudden now these are thrown in. Why wouldn't they be part of the initial charges? Why so late?
2: I wonder if it has something to do with making their case stronger in court when he sees his day, you know?
1: Yeah. I mean, the DUI is unrelated, it doesn't seem, to the unsafe passing. I mean, you know, that could have just been its own thing.
2: And then, so it's number one, I think, okay, is this to strengthen their, you know, court appearance? Number two, I do believe it's a monetary issue.
1: Okay.
2: Because, I mean, that's what their job is to do, is to get as much money from the people that are doing wrongdoing in any community. Like, yeah, that's the goal, right?
1: I guess. I guess he told the officers, this is where I think he went wrong by, you know, drinking in the first place and then driving. But I think suspicions were raised when they asked him, I guess, where he was coming from. And he told off, you know, the officers that he was leaving a golf course.
2: He should have never said that. He should have said, you know, coming from lunch.
1: Yeah.
2: Or something like that. Which right. wouldn't be a lie because he probably ate at the golf course too.
1: Right. And then it was kind of weird too because he was talking about going to his grandparents' house or something. And he was like, oh, we're going to Meemaw's and Meemaw this. And I was like, whoa, all right, you're saying too much, guy.
2: Well, I think he was trying to get himself out by like getting the sympathy of the cop by saying he's going to Meemaw's house.
1: Oh, yeah. Hey, I'm not up to any craziness. I'm going to my Meemaw's house. He looked a little kind of, he did not look as polished as you normally would, but you know, he just probably played around the golf or whatever. So
2: not to mention it looked like he had all this blood in his face when he took the photo. And that usually, when you are really red in the face, usually indicates you have been drinking. It also can indicate that you've been in the sun, but it looked more like a drinking photo than anything else.
1: Which he had been. He'd been out in the heat at a golf tournament or what have you. So I don't know. I don't know. Do you think he should have lost his job over it?
2: Did he lose his job? Is it official? It's gone?
1: Do you think the fallout should have happened as badly as it did with him?
2: What I will say is you have to wait until the person is found guilty or not.
1: Right.
2: If they find him guilty, the company has a right to do that. Even like our company, if someone's paying for airtime and they're found guilty, they could get rid of that person.
1: So, but the offense in Wisconsin, the first offense DUI, isn't that like a misdemeanor?
2: I mean,
1: on the first offense there in Wisconsin. So if he's charged with a misdemeanor,
2: it doesn't,
1: by their definition.
2: Yes, but it's still a DUI, you know, like it's still something you don't want. Because you don't, as a company, you don't want the face of your company to be like, oh, yeah, I believe we can drink and drive and it's okay and get away with, like, a lot of companies are cracking down on that right now.
1: Yeah. And listen, I ain't advocating for drinking and driving at all.
2: Yeah.
1: I'm just, that seems like losing your job seems kind of steep, but, you know, what do I know?
2: I mean, it does seem extreme, but like I said, if he can have a if it turns out he's not guilty, he goes and does his day in court and they find he's not guilty, then he'll be in the clear. Right.
1: But will he even get his job back? Because they're already trying out a dude in his spot.
2: I think they should give him his job back if he's found not guilty, because that's not right.
1: Tell you what, man, times have changed. I remember in the booth with a lot of these announcers or whatever, they were drinking while they were calling the game.
2: Were they?
1: But they also weren't driving. Yeah,
2: that's true.
1: Yeah, a lot of these guys are hammered while they're calling the game in the booth back in the day.
2: Which is surprising because you can't be like extremely hammered to be on air. Like there are limitations to what you can do.
1: And you could only vaguely tell him, first down and 10. You know what I mean? You could barely, you know, but when you talk to or hear stories from people that were on the crew, they're like, yeah, he's hammered every day. He's hammered every time he calls a game.
2: But here's the other thing. Does he drive company vehicles? Because if he drives a company vehicle, they're going to get rid of him. You can't have a DUI, or they'll keep you and you'll have to have someone drive you around all the time.
1: What's that like?
2: It sucks. Yeah. It sucks having to be the driver of people.
1: Got it. All right. Open Line Friday. I came up with a game. We're giving away a Rio's, $50 Rio's gift card.
2: We are. Yeah.
1: All right, cool. How about this in the spirit of the final week of the NFL preseason, week zero of college football this weekend, and game two of high school football, a lot of football stuff going on. How about we play a game? I'm going to give you, it's third stringer or country singer. I'll give you a name. You have to tell me whether or not they're a third stringer on a football team or a country singer.
2: Oh, man, I can't wait. This is going to be fun.
1: All right. If you want to play, be the first caller right now, 843-626-WAVE. $50 gift card to Rio's is up for grabs. We'll do it next here on the TNA Show.
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2: Your WAVE 104 forecast, mostly cloudy. You may see thunderstorms by the afternoon, a high of 86. This evening, a low of 74.
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12: All righty then. It is Open Line Friday, ladies and gentlemen, here on the TNA Morning Show. We do have the matter of this $50 gift card to take care of here. We're going to do a game for it.
13: Yeah.
12: So Charlie's working on my computer screen back home.
13: Oh, no.
12: No, there we go. Now we're working. Now we're cooking McCrisco. All right, good to go. I was a little worried that I was going to be able to see my contesting here. We have, I'm sorry, is it Andrea?
14: It's Andrea, but Andrea. I answer to most things that start with an A.
12: So. Okay, gotcha. Oh, me too, at home especially. Just roll right on with it. All right, you're playing for a $50 gift card to Rio's, which is amazing. When you go there, make sure you don't have plans afterwards, because you're going to be a lot more full than you think when you leave, because you'll be done. You'll be done eating, and then you're like, all right, I'm done. And then here comes this amazing piece of beef that they've done. You're like, all right, One more, and that's it. And then you'll eat that, and then here comes this bacon-wrapped chicken. You're like, all right, I'll have one of those, too. And then the next thing you know, they're wheeling you out of the door.

0: door and you're home and bound for the couch. So don't make that rookie mistake that I've made, having plans after Rio's, because in my experience, it's bedtime after Rio's. So anyway.
1: Oh, you're going to love it. Have you been to Rio's by chance or no?
2: I have not.
0: Oh, no. So good.
1: It's so good. Oh, man. Really, I would stay there the entire hour if I were you.
0: Yeah.
1: That's how good it is.
0: All right, here we go. We're going to play a game called Third Stringer or Country Singer. I'm going to give you a name, and you tell me whether or not this person is a third stringer on a NFL roster, or he or she is a country singer. All right. Beth's going to try to help you out. I feel like a lot of these are just going to be kind of throwing moon darts here. So good luck to you. Here we go. How about Lann Larrison? Lann Larrison.
1: That sounds like a third stringer.
0: Or country singer.
1: Third stringer.
0: All right.
2: I agree.
0: That is correct.
1: Yeah.
0: He's on the roster for the Patriots.
1: And then my dinger. You got to throw him in.
0: Oh, yeah, my bad.
1: Hey, so he's on the roster now, but he could get kicked off at the end of the weekend?
0: Anybody could get kicked off.
1: Okay.
0: That is correct. Just for future reference here, I know that these guys are on a roster as a third stringer. End of my knowledge.
1: Okay.
0: So I don't think, does he have a social security number? What is his mother's maiden name?
1: Is he getting kicked off the team this weekend? You said they're playing all the third stringers to see who makes it and who doesn't.
0: Correct. But you'll still have third stringers on a roster.
1: Okay.
0: I don't know whether or not the likelihood of this person getting cut, what teams they've played for before. So if you ask me anything other than are they a third stringer and what team they're on, you're going to get a shoulder shrug.
1: Aww.
0: That's all I got for you. All right, here we go. How about Cody Canada? Third stringer or country singer?
1: Country singer.
2: Yep. I agree.
0: That is correct.
1: Yeah, go Cody Canada.
0: Two ladies who were just like, well, I don't know anything. We're at a 2-0 start here.
1: Mm-hmm.
0: All right, how about Tanner McKee? Third stringer or country singer?
1: A third stringer.
2: I think let's go third stringer.
0: Correct again. Plays for the Eagles. Beth, do you have a little chat over there?
1: I don't
0: out?
1: Have a chat. I swear to you. I have a dinger and that's it.
0: Accidentally getting one or two right is like reasonable. Three in a row?
1: There's no chat. Trust me on that.
0: All right. How about Joe Fagnano?
1: How do you spell that?
0: F-A-G-N-A-N-O.
1: That's not a country singer. That's a third stringer. There's no way that's a country singer.
2: Right. I agree. Third stringer.
0: Correct. Plays for the Ravens.
1: Yeah, because you know if he went into country with that last name, they'd make him change it.
0: Oh, you think he has a good time in the locker room? You think that hasn't been brought up in the locker room?
1: I would change my name.
0: And then they probably get punched in the mouth.
1: Yeah.
0: All right, how about Cody Jinks? Third stringer or country singer? Cody Jinks.
2: I say country singer.
1: Country singer.
0: That is correct. Man, you guys are not making this easy on. All right, here we go. Sonny Sweeney. Third stringer or country singer?
1: That's a third stringer.
0: You say country singer?
1: No, third stringer.
0: All right. And you've missed your first line.
1: Yeah.
0: That is correct. Very sorry. Sorry about that. Stoney Edwards.
1: That's a country singer.
2: All right. We will go country.
0: That is correct.
1: Yeah. Woo.
0: Efton Chisholm III. third stringer.
2: That's a third stringer.
1: Third stringer, yeah.
0: That is correct. Plays for the Patriots. All right, one more. And we'll lay you off the hook here. How about... trying to find a fun name here. Let's see. All right, here we go. Austin Reed. Third stringer or country singer?
1: Sounds like a third stringer to me. What do you think?
2: I'll go third stringer, yeah.
0: For the win! That answer is correct, man. Yeah. You guys destroyed this game. Like, everybody was like, oh, no, I don't know any of these guys.
1: Yeah, who knows third string players?
0: You missed one. Yeah. One, period. That was amazing. So you have certainly earned your $50 gift card to Rio's Brazilian Grill, man. Enjoy it. It's you're going to have a great time there.
2: Thanks so much.
0: You're very welcome.
1: Yeah, thank you.
0: All right, Open Line Friday continues next here on the TNA Show.
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1: Your Wave 104 forecast, mostly cloudy. You may see thunderstorms by the afternoon, a high of 86. This evening, a low of 74.
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1: 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It's all right there on one neat, tidy website, Way104.com. All right, here's another situation where, and you know, as a dude, we have to be very careful in how we interact with ladies. Because if you're not, we can be taken in two different ways. Same message or action can take place. And for one guy, it'll be amazing and it'll be well received by the lady and everything will go great. However, if the lady doesn't see you as a attractive guy or a viable option in her romantic life, then the same thing that was done is all of a sudden you're a terrible guy.
2: No, you're a creeper at that point.
1: You could be a creep or whatever. You know, if you're not attractive to that lady, then you are going to be in trouble. It might be better off if we just largely ignored you guys unless you pay us attention first.
2: Yeah, that should be the way it goes, right?
1: Like, just
2: make your life easier.
1: Right. Let's take a lady with a very chesty kind of an outfit on. If a dude notices that and she notices him noticing it, oh, he's a creep. You know, how dare you? My face is up here. I'm more than just my chest. Meanwhile, you know, they're all hanging out or what have you.
2: No, even if an attractive guy did that, I would still say, hey, my face is up here.
1: Right. But look at the alternate. We don't have any options because look at the alternate universe. Let's take that same shirt where, you know, you're hanging out of it, blah, blah, blah, blah. And nobody notices you. Nobody compliments it. And you're just basically ignored. Now all of a sudden you're going to have self-confidence issues.
2: No, like, not at all. It depends.
1: I wore this and nobody said how beautiful I am.
2: It really depends on the person. I mean, there's a lot of women out there. They're like, I don't need validation from anyone. I do what I do and I don't care otherwise.
1: Right.
2: You know?
1: But if nobody noticed or remarked and I don't think, you know, guys should go around remarking to strange women, you know, whether or not they find them attractive. It's like, you know, stay in your lane. But if no one just like noticed or got caught glancing, which is almost impossible to do if you are attracted to ladies in general, then I feel like in a lot of cases, I'm not going to say every case, but in a lot of cases, then you're going to wonder what's wrong with you. Why don't I get the looks anymore?
2: No.
1: And self-confidence issues will start to present themselves.
2: I think self-confidence issues come up when someone asks you, hey, did you do something different with your hair? It looks good. Then you're like, well, what was it like before you're saying it looks good? Did I look like crap every day? I mean, come on.
1: See what you did with a compliment? Like that, and that's your own scenario that you drew up there.
2: Yeah.
1: Can't both things be good? Like whatever, you always look good. Now you have a new haircut do style, whatever the F you guys call it. That also looks good. And I've noticed that it's different. So I'll say, you know, that looks really good. Both of them could have been good.
2: Maybe. It's just like, well, how, why did you notice it now? What changed? Like, is this bad? Is this a bad change?
1: We can't keep up with your mental gymnastics. Mm-hmm. We just can't. It's impossible to do. We're just not. We're not up to the task. Maybe we're not smart enough.
2: So in this situation, what did a guy do to get in trouble? Because you know it's happening every day.
1: Funny you should ask. I do have an example. Here's a gentleman, hardworking guy, a young dude, 25 years old, got a job at a Steak and Shake in Florida. And I guess at this Steak and Shake, you had to be kind of talented here. Sonic used to do this. They don't do it anymore. I'm sure the insurance company saw to that. But they used to roll out and bring your order on roller skates.
2: Oh, I love that. Sonic doesn't do that anymore?
1: I haven't seen it at Sonic in a long time.
2: Oh, that's messed up.
1: It's kind of cool, right?
2: Well, it's cool, and Sonic should go back to it.
1: Right, yeah. I'm sure that liability and this, that, and the other just priced them out of buying the insurance policy.
2: The workers' comp was probably insane.
1: Probably. But when that was a thing here, it was kind of cool. I don't know why, but roller skating in itself, I mean, who do you know that can roller skate anymore?
2: I'm sure it's not that hard.
1: I didn't say it was hard.
2: I used to rollerblade,
1: Everybody used to do it. It's just fallen out of fashion, like not many people roller skate.
2: You know what they should do? They should combine Hooters, Twin Peaks, and roller skating together, and the girls should roller skate around the restaurant.
1: And wrestle.
2: Yes, they can do mud wrestling every Thursday.
1: And pillow fight.
2: Why not? It'd bring people in.
1: That's so cute when you guys pillow fight. You guys should pillow fight more.
2: What? There's pillow fighting on ESPN. It's an official sport now. So, yeah. I mean, what's the difference? But there's men doing it too. Yes, men pillow fight on ESPN.
1: I'll say males. Probably not men.
2: What are you talking about? They're pretty big guys. Pillow fighting competition. Like, it's a PFL. And there's some big guys that do it.
1: Does the P stand for pillow or something else?
2: Yeah, but they're good. Like, this guy's huge and very muscular. And he's fighting this other guy with a pillow.
1: That's great. He's probably wearing a choker and very short shorts.
2: You can watch the latest fight on ESPN from August 1st. They post it on YouTube.
1: Holy
2: if you
1: want
2: to check it out.
1: That ESPN will put anything on now.
2: Hey, you know what? They are a recognized sport, okay?
1: Can't we let just the ladies do lady stuff? Hey, why do guys have to stink up pillow fighting? You didn't grow up wanting to do that. Where'd you get this idea to go pillow fighting? It belongs to girls. Leave them alone.
2: I think guys enjoy pillow fights,
1: too. It's dumb. It's dumb. Nobody wants to see that. And you're not proud of yourself out there pillow fighting either.
2: I mean, these guys are very athletic with their pillows.
1: That's great. Do something else. Pillow fighting. Why stink up that perfectly good sport?
2: There is one pillow fighter that wears a mask every time he's out there, so he must be embarrassed.
1: I think they might also be biters. I'm not sure.
2: Oh, they bite?
1: The pillow.
2: Oh, the pillow. Oh, I thought you were saying like a Mike Tyson bite.
1: Yeah, there's pillow fighters, also pillow biters. Potentially.
2: Maybe.
1: I don't know for sure. I have suspicions. Let's just leave it at that. Anyway, back to our guy at Steak and Shake. Talented dude. You know how hard it is to, A, roller skate effectively and not bust your ass, but B, roller skate effectively while carrying a tray of drinks and food and get it there safely.
2: Yeah, I mean, it's great.
1: So talented dude, I think we can all say. He's delivering his food as he does, which is part of his job, over to a lady who's sitting in the car expecting her order, and rolls up, hands her his, the food, and, no fuss, no muss, doesn't say anything inappropriate, not being a jerk. And she got all twisted and ripped out of the frame just because he had his dong out of his zipper.
2: See, that's not cool.
1: What's wrong? Have you never seen one before?
2: Because it possibly touched her food. That's nasty.
1: What do you mean possibly?
2: It's possibly.
1: It's down there. the tray's up here.
2: Do we know that for a fact? She's probably like, did you put that in my food?
1: I don't think anyone carries a tray down there.
2: I mean, it really, okay. Unless the girl wanted to see it. I mean, there's certainly...
1: Maybe she didn't know that she wanted to see it.
2: If it were Tommy Lee, the girl would be like, by all means, it's fine. But he's right. No Tommy Lee, obviously.
1: So anyway, instead of saying, sir, I don't appreciate that, and going on about her business, no, you ain't got to call the cops. Get them all involved in the situation. You know, she could have ignored it. You know how, like, and I say it all the time, like if, let's say the same car hop was coming to me, bringing me a tray of food, and a boob was out. I'd be like, oh, hey, thank you. I appreciate that. I tip my hat, say I appreciate you very much, and my day just got a little bit better, and I won't be able to wait to tell my friends.
2: But here's the problem. Who was in her car with her? Did she have kids in the car with her? I'd be mad, too. I'd be like, oh, my gosh, I have kids back there.
1: No kids in the car.
2: Mm-hmm.
1: So, woman calls the cops. And then, of course, you know, they have to get all up on the restaurant surveillance cameras. So they saw it, and they charge him with indecent exposure. So you know, now he's got arrested, lost his job, talented dude, out of work, all because somebody saw a penis.
2: Well, I mean, and it's happening more and more. I mean, we had a guy expose himself at Ross. At McDonald's.
1: What did Ross say about it?
2: Ross.
1: Did Ross not take a compliment? I mean, I don't want to see that.
2: No.
1: But if, you know, if somebody was like okay, that's not for me, but thanks for the sentiment?
2: Yeah, no, at the Kissimmee Ross store in Florida, Someone exposed themselves there. 22-year-old guy did that, And he was thrown in jail for that. And then you have the guy that was at the McDonald's recently, 4 weeks ago, who exposed himself.
1: What happened to the no phase? Like, we go straight from zero to jail. Shouldn't there be a no phase? Well, like, sir, we don't appreciate that here.
2: My bigger question is, why do we have four incidents with a span of 2 months happening in Florida?
1: There's been no ladies ever been arrested for a boob being exposed. Like, well, why do we go to jail and you guys don't?
2: What? There's got to be.
1: Because we thank you for the opportunity to observe that. We're grateful for the compliment. Not you guys. It's right to jail.
2: That's it. There's got to be a situation where a woman was arrested for the same thing.
1: If it is, I've never heard of it.
2: Okay. Well, I mean, I just found one where a woman was arrested for exposing too much at a community pool. I guess HOA called her out and she was arrested.
1: Hmm.
2: That happened in North Carolina, and that was August 17th.
1: Well, that's because not as attractive ladies were pissed off because she was getting all the thanks.
2: That's kind of messed up. She was just trying to tan herself, and then...
1: No dude has called the cops because he saw a boob. None. Zero.
2: But there were kids at the swimming pool. That's why, you know, the HOA called her out.
1: Yeah. Anyway, so just you have to be careful. I wouldn't compliment them at all if I were you, fellas. You never know when things are, you know, like, it's just going to be, you know, you're going to be the bad guy no matter what. I think largely we should just ignore you and just pretend you guys don't exist. Can't open doors anymore. I can open the door. You open the door because you don't think I can open it. Like, you can't do that.
2: Well, I mean...
1: Can't say, you know, you're very attractive. Oh, my feelings.
2: We're equals. We can handle things, too.
1: We don't open doors because we think you can't. Doors are designed for anyone to open, even a child. We open them out of respect.
2: And that's nice. And that's why we like to open guys' doors, too.
1: But you green-haired, angry chicks.
2: No.
1: I just can't even take, like, can't even take that.
2: Yeah, you know what? In Myrtle Beach, we don't have enough nudity out here. Like, no women show up.
1: Here.
2: I'm looking for, like, women, you know, a woman exposing herself in Myrtle Beach being arrested recently. The last time someone was detained for that was the thong issue in 2020.
1: Right.
2: That's been way too long. 6 years with no exposure from women?
1: Are you calling for more arrests or are you saying, hey, we live in a safe place? I don't know where you're going with that.
2: It blows my mind because I thought, you know, more people would be apt to, you know.
1: just be careful out there, fellows. The weekend's here. You know, it's you know, the weather's going to be you know, such that you can actually get outside and function without dying and have to overhydrate.
2: Yeah, but that. If,
1: so you can get into trouble depending on, just ignore them is what I would suggest. That way you can stay out of trouble. But then you're going to hurt somebody's feelings because you ignored him. There's no winning.
2: But in defense of this guy, what if he accidentally just, you know, he went to the bathroom and forgot to put it back in? And after he went to the restroom, maybe he forgot. He's like, oh, I was so busy. I just didn't have a chance to fix that.
1: Stranger things have happened.
2: Could happen, right?
1: On the flip side, what was this guy potentially thinking was going to happen? Like what was his best case scenario? Like if he's rolling around there, like she was just gonna have a pull when he rolled up. Hey, it's my cheeseburger. Oh, I see you've got this. You know, doink doink.
2: No.
1: Like what was he hoping was gonna happen?
2: Like I said, I think if we're gonna go with he was innocent in it all, I think he accidentally forgot to put it away after he did his business.
1: We zipper negligence. Has happened. I've been guilty of it myself. In fact, I'm a little paranoid when I'm about to go into a business. I have what I feel like is a subtle zipper check where it looks like a belt check, but there's a finger that touches the top of the zipper just to be sure, because you don't want to go in there and have an issue, wardrobe malfunction. But zipper negligence is a thing that all guys have experienced.
2: Yeah, some people just leave it wide open and forget to zip back up.
1: There's zero chance that you got a danglage going on and not be aware. Maybe if you have zipper negligence combined with no underwear. But if you do have underwear on, you know, because there's a crimping that goes on.
2: Yeah, I think it's possible this guy had, you know, the no underwear situation.
1: Maybe the no underwear, yeah. Which is unfortunate.
2: But. And now he lost his job and he's on the sex offenders list.
1: And the woman just couldn't say, sir, I believe your zipper's down. Like, and that would have been the end of the story. Nope, jail.
2: I guarantee you if it was Tommy Lee, she would have been like, oh, can I get an autograph?
1: Not everybody's a size queen, Beth. Not everybody.
2: I'll put money on that she would have said she wanted an autograph and maybe a photo,
1: so
2: too.
1: So his issue is not that it was exposed, that it just wasn't significant enough to be exposed?
2: Probably.
1: Is that the golden pass for guys, be 9 inches?
2: Yeah, because she was shocked and appalled. She's like, that does not deserve to see the light of day. Aww.
1: What a judgy-ass mofo you are.
2: I'm kidding. Come on. I don't care about that kind of stuff.
1: Yeah, anyway. All right, it's Open Line Friday. The lines are open, 843-626-9283. We'll be right back.
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0: It is Open Line Friday here on the TNA show. Lines are open. 843-626-9283. I've been doing really good on the number with that number change.
1: It's so much better, right?
0: I mean, I don't know if it's better, but, it was, buried in my brain, the old number. So, it only took me 2 months to get the number right.
1: Well, it's easy to remember because it's 626-WAVE.
0: Yeah, I know.
1: 626-WAVE.
0: Yeah, I know, but everybody's phone doesn't work that way. So, it's easy to remember, but then you got to math out the 9283 part. It's whatever. I don't have a preference on numbers, but, just habitually, it was hard to get over. Anyway, at noon today, Rick Roberts will be on the road. He's for Cafe Rock. Of course, now's a good time to get your text or your song on for that because it's nice and early. 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That's 843-626-9283. 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
1: And I heard from Rick, because he's gone there before, that they have an avocado toast unlike any other place you've ever had avocado toast from.
0: Really?
1: To the point where I almost want to drive out there. And you know me, I hate driving, long distances. I know Surfside's like 10 minutes.
0: It is in Surfside.
1: I know, but I'm lazy. I'm lazy. I like to walk to everywhere. But I'm actually considering going out to support it because the avocado toast, and I'm a huge avocado toast fan.
0: I have a downside for you. I don't think it's free, and we know that you're a sucker for free food.
1: It's okay. I don't mind paying. All if right. It's good avocado toast, yeah, I'll pay for it.
0: Yeah, avocado toast is pretty money.
1: Because I think he said they put smoked salmon on top of it. Doesn't that sound good?
0: Sounds interesting. I'd never considered that, maybe. I mean, I like smoked salmon. I just have not mentally paired those yet.
1: Yeah.
0: If they're selling them, they must be amazing. And if, Rick's endorsing it.
1: And if
0: Rick's endorsing anything that's edible, then it's got to be good. Because 9 times out of 10, if you ask him about something, I don't need that S.
1: Yeah, well, what the other thing I had heard from him is everything's organic there, and that it's hard to find restaurants that are purely all organic. So
0: I've never looked.
1: Yeah. I mean, there are restaurants that will say, "Hey, we're all organic. We love." But if you look at they have such a variety. If you don't want any meat on top of your avocado toast, they make it look so pretty. They have cucumbers diced on it, basil. Oh man. Delicious.
0: Well, you'll have to get over your laziness to drive all the way, all 7 miles to Surfside.
1: Yeah. Think about this. Sourdough toast, avocado, cherry tomatoes, feta cheese, poached egg, and olive oil.
0: There you go. Head on out there and get you some. Is that a lunch thing, though? I feel
1: like. Yeah, they have it all day. So you can choose that anytime.
0: In my mind, avocado toast is a breakfast thing, but says you can't have breakfast for dinner? Sometimes we do.
1: Yeah. I mean, that's it. Waffle House is open 24/7. Why can't you have breakfast for dinner anytime?
0: Facts. Mm-hmm. All right. So, yeah, check Rick Roberts there, Cafe Rock at Milk and Honey Coffee Cafe, doing it live starting at noon. All right. When we get back, I wanted to get into, we haven't done any myth busting in a while. And nowadays, where facts are so easily obtainable, we're learning that a lot of the things we've spent most of our lives just taking as fact are largely urban myths that, maybe let's assume like your parents told you and they presented it as fact and they didn't do it because they liked effing with you and wanted you to have bad information. It's because they were also told it by their parents and presented as fact. And you know, all these falsehoods have survived through generations of families. And now that information is more available, we're learning that half the crap we thought we knew, we didn't know at all. We were full of S. Mm-hmm. So we got a new batch of myths that that you might still believe in. We'll see if any of them are still on our radar. We'll do that when we get back here on the TNA Show.
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4: Your Wave 104 forecast, mostly cloudy. You may see thunderstorms by the afternoon, a high of 86. This evening, a low of 74.
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0: This is the TNA Morning Show, and we're on an open line Friday. Feels like we're almost like school's out for summer.
1: Yes.
0: It's only 2 days over the weekend.
1: Hey, that's okay.
0: And it's interesting. You head into the weekend. You feel like, all right, as soon as work's over today, I'm going to kick back. It's going to be me time. And then you realize at some point early on a Saturday that, oh, you've just changed jobs. You are now doing home chores for the next 2 days. And it's not a cookout, barbecue, two-day-long tailgate party. Oh. It is, hey, it's time to hang these lamps. Oh,
1: no.
0: I need to paint this room. Oh, I haven't done this in a while. I need to take care of that. Oh, and on top of that, I need to get all the yard work done.
1: Well, you can make it fun. Yard work can be fun.
0: Well, how can I make yard work fun? Should I skip behind the mower?

0: drink a beer while you're mowing.
1: Yeah.
0: Or you get like a mower that you can sit on and drink your beer while you're mowing.
1: I would look so dumb and Austin Powers like on a riding mower in my yard. I live on a postage stamp.
0: Hey, you know,
1: I've seen people try to do it, and it is it's a head scratcher. It is legit.
0: Well, okay, you see people using the riding mowers on the median on when you're going from Myrtle Beach to North Myrtle Beach. You know those medians that are they're so slim with green grass. You see people on riding mowers on that. So,
1: well, yeah, because they have a long. They don't have far left or right to go, but they have a long way to go north or south.
0: Yeah, that's true.
1: Yeah, I can almost cut my yard with a weed eater.
0: Oh, don't do that. That's lame.
1: I didn't say I was going to do it. I'm saying I could almost do it. That's how small my my yard is. So, yeah. And I'm a weirdo, too. You bring up drinking a beer while you're cutting grass or whatever. I can't drink beer and work. It's a different mental space for me. When I'm drinking a beer, it's chilling after work. And, now it's like a mental reprieve.
0: Mm-hmm.
1: While I'm working, it's peas and carrots for me. I can't do it.
0: What I don't understand, though, about the market common community in general, though, is with the townhomes, front yards are taken care of by the HOA. Why don't they do that with the homes, too? They should do that with the homes.
1: Well, if that's what you want, that's where you buy. If you don't want to deal with yard work and you want to have townhomes and common areas taken care of, you know, why would you be cutting the grass if you're on the second or third floor of the townhome? Like, it's not your grass. You're not out there using it.
0: Yeah, but so even with the houses, the HOA wants everyone's grass to look the same way. If you want that, the dues should cover the cost of the front yards of all those homes.
1: Not necessarily the same way, but within a certain criteria. And that's keeping from somebody parking an El Camino on the lawn and turning it into a flower pot. HOAs are largely inconvenient until you have that neighbor that does that thing.
0: Yeah.
1: Then it's convenient.
0: By the way, Chuck in North Carolina said, get a robot lawnmower. You'll never have to worry again.
1: Oh, don't think I didn't look into it. I have looked into it.
0: It's only $300 to $500.
1: While looking into it, I learned that how hard they are to set up and get going. Once all that part is done, you know, it's gravy. But apparently just getting it mapped out and having it done like you want it to do is what I've heard is the pain in the ass.
0: It takes a few minutes. ChatGPT it.
1: Then I gotta then there's things that I have to move, you know, cuz I have like a wrought iron table and chairs out there that have to be moved every time, which are easy to do when I'm out there cutting the grass. Not a big deal. But if I'm just auto-roboting it, it's just going to have to cut around it. Then I got to go out there with the weed eater. You know, I would feel really lazy.
0: I want to point out, though, these HOAs are getting crazy when it comes to the lawn. Not only, you know, do they get mad at you when you don't cut your yard, but there was an HOA in North Carolina that fined a guy for cutting it too much, and they told him, they fined him, and they said you're only allowed to cut your grass every other week, not every week.
1: What does that even mean, too much?
0: Because it looked better than the rest of the yards in that neighborhood. That the HOA was mad. They're like, your yard looks better than everyone else's yards, and that can't happen. We have to all look the same.
1: That's insane. I've never heard that before.
0: Yeah, that happened last week. I read that, and I was like, I can't believe it. I would fight back an attorney. Because that's messed up.
1: Yeah. I mean, it's an expensive battle you're about to jump into.
0: Yeah, that's true. And it's going to cost you more.
1: Over a yard. I've never heard of anybody's yard looking too good. One of my neighbors got a good one over on the HOA recently. So his grass is not a grass guy. You know, he's got some gaps or whatever. And, you know, maybe somewhere in places. We have places in our yard on the side yard where it's so damp all the time. It's like where a lot of the water runs after it rains, that it's drowned the grass, and it doesn't get a lot of light at all either. It's it's 24/7 shade or dark.
0: So you have patches.
1: So there's a patch on the side yard, which isn't a big deal. I might brick it out or something, but anyway, But his is kind of, you know, the guy who never really messes with his yard. He just runs a mower over it and calls it a day, which, you know, it is what it is. But it's gappy. And the HOA had a problem with it and wanted him to address his grass. So he went out and, I guess like a week later or whatever, and he took a picture of the grass in a common area that was all gappy, but he just, you know, zoomed it in so all you see is grass. And he sent that to the HOA, and he said, hey, is this acceptable or whatever? And the HOA lady's like, no, that is not acceptable, blah, blah, blah. He's like, good, get on it, because that's the common area.
0: Good.
1: And he hasn't heard back from him since.
0: Oh, good. That's the way to do it.
1: We have an absolute tyrant running our HOA.
0: Probably because they're retired and they're like, I'm going to take over this neighborhood.
1: She's like a 30s. I think what's happened is our neighbors, mm-hmm. The people in the neighborhood have just been so bitchy that it's turned the HOA lady vindictive against all of us. So now she rolls around there and looks for I have friends that have a golf cart. And it was just parked in their driveway while they were, they don't leave it out there. It was just parked in the driveway because they're going to use it again. It's parked in the driveway. It's a vehicle parked in the driveway.
0: It's supposed to be in your garage.
1: Yeah, you can't leave it out there for 5 minutes. What the F is that about? And it's not. I looked at our covenants. It's not even in there. Like, she just pulled that rule out of the air.
0: Yeah, I mean, well, it's similar to that of you can't have a commercial vehicle in your driveway. So
1: right. So I left our van on the street the other night.
0: And they didn't know the difference.
1: Big middle finger.
0: By the way, Ashley just said, tell Tommy he's bumming me out about the weekend.
1: I know. I mean, that's what it is. It turns into just you're not working. You're on your other job.
0: And then you got Adrian who said HOAs are small people trying to get small power to feel big. And I agree with that.
1: Largely, people, retired middle management or, that like control and want to deal with it. I thought at one point that I wanted to be on the board or whatever.
0: No.
1: I went to one meeting and I heard all that chirping and bitching and complaining and this, that, and I noped right out of that.
0: Only way
1: I got somebody at home does that for me. I don't need to come over here and hear it.
0: Only way I'd ever do that is if it's a paid position. I would not want to take that role on.
1: I don't even know if it's worth that. Not worth the mental anguish.
0: Probably not.
1: It's not worth the mental anguish, because it's never. You only hear problems. That's all you got.
0: And I'm too nice. I would have a hard time finding my neighbors and seeing them the next day.
1: It's even worse now because everybody's on the neighborhood Facebook. And largely all that is just a rolling page of poison.
0: See, which the neighborhood Facebook is supposed to be a place where people are promoting fun activities for the whole family. Hey, did you guys hear about this cool festival that's going to happen downtown? Look at this.
1: Not in our hellscape. We have somebody that was bitching because somebody was walking. Now get this, on the walking path. But it wasn't at an hour that they thought was appropriate.
0: Oh, gosh.
1: Hey, neighbors, watch out. My camera's caught someone on the walking path. What were they doing? Walking!
0: And then you have Freddie who said HOAs are all crooks. I have to wonder because, I look at what we're paying for our HOA and I understand insurance goes up, especially when you're like in a condo townhome situation, right?
1: Yeah.
0: But at the same time, like it's been 2 years, they've been promising to power wash the sidewalk and the stairs and everything else, and it hasn't happened. And their excuse is, we can't find any company that's insured to do power washing in Myrtle Beach.
1: That's BS.
0: It is BS. And so, I said, I'll find you a few next week if you'd like.
1: So what'll happen is, they'll wait long enough to not power wash, and then your siding will be permanently damaged either from mildew, mold, and this, that, and the other. Then you're going to have to replace all your siding, and then you're going to get a fat special assessment that you have to deal because of their negligence finding are they hoping that one just raises up out of the earth and said, I am an insured power washing? No, you go out and find one. Yeah, they're all over the they're all over the internet.
0: But when you're working with a company that is a property management company, that they have so many to manage around Myrtle Beach, they could care less about one small little property.
1: Right. Well, better start saving for that special assessment when all your siding needs to be. And that, you know what'll happen too? At the same time, inconveniently, it'll be time to replace the roof.
0: Yeah, go figure. Yeah, no, I know. I'm prepping. I'm ready.
1: That's some BS right there.
0: Yeah, it is.
1: Anyway, we were supposed to be talking about myths. I don't know how we got dragged down into HOA hell.
0: Well, the myth is that HOAs help communities. They don't. That's the myth.
1: It can be helpful for an El Camino flower pot person, but largely it's a pain in the ass. All right, late edition of the Entertainment Report coming up in just a couple of minutes here on the TNA Show.
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0: Your Wave 104 forecast, mostly cloudy. You may see thunderstorms by the afternoon. A high of 86. This evening, a low of 74.
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1: Coming up, we are going to talk a little bit about Sandra Bullock and what she's doing when it comes to tattoos. Yeah. Mm. We are going to start out with a big one, though. Tropical Storm Dolly. Looks like it's going to be soaking the Caribbean islands this weekend. And, you know, the storm wasn't named after Dolly Parton, but very odd that this storm's coming in just as we lost America's, you know, sweetheart. Yeah. It's very odd timing, right?
2: Well, it's anti-everything Dolly was about.
1: Now, you know, that storm currently has sustained winds of 40 miles per hour.
2: Not 40 miles an hour.
1: I know. And forecasters are warning that it could produce heavy rain, not just there, but also to the Carolinas next week, Monday and Tuesday. Be prepared. Don't water your yard. You shouldn't.
2: If you're watering your yard now, you're a monster.
1: Yeah.
2: Like you can't even get out in the grass without it going.
1: Mm-hmm.
2: It's crazy. Speaking of Dolly.
1: Yes.
2: If you had to award best human ever award, and your options were Dolly Parton or Mr. Fred Rogers.
1: Oh gosh, that's really difficult.
2: Who would you give that nod to?
1: Why can't they both do it and share the title?
2: Because Beth, that's not how we do things. There's winners and losers in life.
1: Okay, I would have to do Dolly on this one because, you know, she didn't just help. I mean, yeah, he helped many communities too with his show, but she did so much nonprofit work, even more than he did.
2: Yeah, if you're going to break it down to amount of dollars donated or used for good, Dolly's going to win that battle.
1: Yeah, every time.
2: Mr. Rogers would go visit kids in hospitals and...
1: Same with Dolly. Dolly used to do that.
2: Yeah.
1: Like, she was, you know, helping so many people.
2: Yeah, just straight amazing human.
1: Yeah.
2: Who else would you add into that conversation? Like potentially best human ever.
1: Gosh.
2: Dolly, Mr. Rogers.
1: Keanu Reeves, because he's helped out a lot of people in his own way as well.
2: I think he's a great dude. I don't know if he's like
1: the best.
2: And this is not a knock on Keanu Reeves. Really cool guy, you know, very, very nice dude. But I don't know if he's Dolly, Mr. Rogers level. Like, who else would be on that list?
1: Gosh, that is a good question. I don't know. I mean...
2: Like, can do no wrong.
1: I think those are the only two I can think of.
2: Yeah.
1: Unless, I mean, because I was basing it off of, like, Hollywood stars that everyone loves. And Keanu Reeves is on that list, too. I don't think there's one bad comment out there about him. Well, moving on, this is the week of a lot of bad news. We've had so many major names pass away. And we have two more this morning to add to that list. A recent one that's breaking news, and I don't know why it's just breaking now. Samuel Monroe Jr. dies after a short illness. He was the age of 52. He was in movies like Menace to Society. Mm-hmm. And his family just announced on Facebook that, you know, he was battling meningitis and MRSA pneumonia. And he passed away, I think it was 2 days ago, and they're just now announcing it. He was also from Tales from the Hood, Set It Off, Don't Be a Menace to South Central, While Drinking Your Juice in the Hood, The Players Club, NYPD Blue, Murder One, Smart Guy. Do any of those titles?
2: What did he do in his school play?
1: He was also on The Lion's Den. Isn't that what you're watching right now? That's Lioness. Yeah. Oh. So, you know, he just passed away at age 52. Very sad story on that front. We also lost Peter Cullen, the voice of Optimus Prime. 85, he passed away. That's a huge name in voiceovers and acting. You know, he voiced Eeyore in various Winnie the Poohs. He also worked on King Kong, Knight Rider.
2: Shrimp Salad.
1: Smothers Brothers Comedy Hour. I mean, this is a big deal. Now, with regards to Peter Cullen passing away, his family and his manager did not say how he passed away, but he died peacefully at his L.A. home, surrounded by family and friends.
2: I was waiting for that part.
1: That's what it says, surrounded by family and friends, but they won't release how he passed or what caused his death.
2: Why do you need everyone's autopsy?
1: Because I want to know the possibilities of what could happen to me one day.
2: The possibilities are endless.
1: Endless, yeah.
2: You could walk outside and take a seagull to the eye.
1: Yeah, that's very true. I mean, that could happen. Well, it looks like there's a little bit of backlash on the brand new Micah Miller documentary that's on Netflix. Now, her attorney took to TikTok yesterday and posted a video.
2: Took to TikTok.
1: Talked all about it. Here she is discussing that.
3: People have texted me and called me about saying that people are boycotting the documentary. What in the heck, y'all? You know, I got something to say about that. I have a live tonight and address that. I'll talk directly to you, see if I can change your mind. And I really would like to know what you think you're going to accomplish by doing that.
1: Exactly. I like her. I like Attorney Regina Ward. Yeah, she is sassy. And, you know, as you and I discussed earlier, we're trying to figure out, well, what happened? Why are people boycotting this?
2: Can you boycott a documentary? Either you watch it or you don't. Boycott. And where do we line up for that?
1: Well, that means that it's not going to be, you know, Netflix takes in account how many people stream it online, and that factors into if it's a success or not.
2: Yeah.
1: So yeah, if you don't stream it, they're going to see, and it's going to affect, you know, the success of the documentary.
2: No, it's really not going to. And here's why. The people who are going to boycott it are involved in the story or close friends or family of the people that are closely involved. How many do you think that is? 20? 30?
1: Yeah, I guess.
2: Versus a show on Netflix that is broadcast or streamed internationally.
1: Yeah.
2: Do you think that's going to make a difference?
1: Oh.
2: It's up to you if you want to watch it or not. I mean, that's a you decision, but the people boycotting are only going to be either involved or tertiary kind of involvement in it.
1: And right now, the reason people are boycotting the documentary, they feel like it's one-sided. It only shows Micah's family, friends, and all the allegations against the estranged husband, Pastor John Paul Miller, but does not get any representation from his side of the story.
2: According to Netflix, they asked him to, you know, give his perspective, and he did not want to or didn't respond or something.
1: They also state that people are uncomfortable with the graphic allegations. Some people believe they minimize Micah's mental health history, which also factored into what happened. And so that's why they're boycotting it. I wonder, it's got to be just like a small crew of people on his side that are boycotting it. I can't imagine this is like a national thing.
2: I think the sanity of everybody that went to that place is underestimated or overestimated.
1: Yeah. So,
2: because that guy, all he did, like, now obviously this is all edited footage of the sermons and stuff, but that guy was talking about, you know, you go, at least when everybody's church is different. You know, I grew up Southern Baptist when I used to go to church and this, that, and the other. Not once did the pastor tell you what you should ought to be doing in the bedroom. You know,
1: that's creepy. Yeah.
2: Now, again, this was all what was edited on Netflix. But I mean, that it's all they showed. This guy, this Morgan JP, whatever the F.
1: JP Miller. Yeah,
2: telling everybody what they ought to be doing in their own bedroom.
1: Yeah, that's really creepy.
2: Now, that's the only thing that he had going on.
1: Yeah,
2: And everybody, place is packed. Everybody's into it. You know, blah, blah, blah, blah.
1: And then they don't really discuss further of, you know, Micah's body, how it was found partially on national parkland and partially on a very famous attorney's land that's associated with J.P. Miller, right?
2: Right, yeah.
1: They didn't touch on that in the documentary?
2: Not whose land. So there was, according to my memory, I'm not spitting the gospel here, that there were... there was evidence discovered on that guy's land and potentially her body on the state land, but in the water. But there's apparently no current. There'd be no reason for them to be separated. You see what I'm saying? Like, there was a shell, a spent casing, and an unfired round one spot, and then her in another spot. They should have been together, because there's no current to drag, evidence or anything away. So I don't know.
1: Which means someone might have been involved, a third party.
2: This is just me spitballing here because I don't know. Obviously, I'm not a detective and I know next to nothing about the case. But, even on the documentary, she had told someone that what she was going to do.
1: Okay.
2: And then she did it, or that happened immediately afterwards. So, I mean, I don't know how you reconcile that.
1: But wasn't at one point, weren't there people stating that what if it was an AI voice? Because we know that you can manipulate people's voices to say things that they don't say.
2: I guess anything's possible. I don't know.
1: Because I remember reading articles about that before I, found out about 11 Labs and thinking to myself, there's no way that could happen. No way. And go figure. Yeah, there is a way. And there was a way back then, too.
2: I know it's only been like 2 years, but 2 years ago, we weren't having these conversations about AI voices and it being so prevalent these days. Like, you learned about that just a couple months ago.
1: Yeah, but 11 Labs, I guess they've been around for much longer than that. Yeah.
2: Anything's possible, man. I don't know. I'm not qualified to make any kind of decision on it.
1: The whole thing's very creepy.
2: Yeah, but back to this Regina, the attorney.
1: Regina Wood.
2: Point, people, quote unquote, boycotting the documentary, according to Netflix. The other party did not want to be a part of the documentary, which I get. Netflix has been accused of twisting stuff up before on documentaries, not getting the whole truth out or weaving the narrative and clipping interviews to create a different narrative.
1: Well, and here's the thing. Any attorney would tell, who they're representing, please don't do anything on that documentary, because if they said something that could be you, like, couldn't you go after him again? If new evidence appears because someone speaks out on his behalf?
2: Speaking is an evidence.
1: Yeah,
2: it's hearsay.
1: Yeah. Yeah, that's true. I don't know. It's
2: and listen, with our connections, people that we've talked to with Tiger King, they have accused Netflix of, that's not how it is. That's not what we do. They really screwed us.
1: So they did.
2: So it's been done before by Netflix.
1: That is true. Carlos Santana is, he got a little bit of backlash at his recent concert because of what he told his audience to do if they want to avoid cancer. Here he is discussing that.
4: We want to make sure that in your life, you never have cancer. It's important that you remember this. Grievances causes cancer. It's important that you let it go and forgive. A specialist on cancer, he said, he never met anybody that had cancer that didn't have grievances.
1: So the crowd took that as a literal thing. Like, if you have grievances, you're going to get cancer. So forgive everyone.
2: Yeah. This just in, recording artist speaks in metaphors. More at 11.
1: Yeah, people are outraged by it.
2: Let them be outraged. They're going to be outraged about something, so might as well be that.
1: Mm-hmm. So, yeah, poor...
2: Are you going to cancel Carlos Santana? I don't think so.
1: No, they've tried to cancel him twice already.
2: For what?
1: I think there was something that he did to his wife not too long ago people were outraged by, and now this.
2: I haven't heard about the other thing.
1: Yeah, that was years ago, though, so you wouldn't remember it unless you saw the article about that. And
2: no.
1: I didn't have time to re-research it, so I don't want to quote it directly.
2: Well, I don't care. Be pissed at him if you want. I'll listen to Santana.
1: Yeah.
2: We don't need you around.
1: Yeah, exactly. We all love Santana. But I don't know. To each their own. Everyone gets a say in this world. As you said earlier.
2: Too many people get a say in this world.
1: Yeah, that's true.
2: Less saying.
1: Yeah.
2: Should be a lot less saying.
1: And as you said earlier, you know, since we are talking about people saying too much, you mentioned people on Reddit went too far when talking about Meghan Markle. And you said, oh, I'm not really a huge fan of Meghan Markle, but that was a little extreme what they were saying on Reddit. Meghan Markle released her pumpkin spice candle this past week, 4 hours after the news of Dolly passing away, and people are jumping on Reddit saying Meghan Markle is an attention seeker. She released it to take away Dolly's shine. How could she be so, you know, insensitive? There is a long thread of people complaining about Meghan Markle.
2: We're all sad about Dolly's passing. You know, very, very sad situation. But business was conducted. Businesses were launched. I came to work. You went to work. We went on and lived our life as normal. Like, there's zero chance Meghan Markle's pumpkin spice, whatever the F, is going to steal the thunder of the passing of Dolly.
1: Yeah.
2: But we have to move on. We have to do our business.
1: And with that, you know,
2: just dumb.
1: The company she's working for or working with on producing these candles, I mean, they had already prearranged a date to release the candles.
2: I would have, honestly, if I were consulting in this situation, upon the passing of Dolly, suggested waiting for the release anyway, not to take away from Dolly, but you're going to get drowned out by the sad news about Dolly. You know, and you know the announcement of your whatever the F she's doing. It's just going to get drowned. Everyone's talking about Dolly right now.
1: Yeah.
2: Not as because it would be disrespectful, but you're just going to be white noise, if that, because everyone's talking about Dolly. So I would have waited.
1: And she didn't. She just kept with the plan as usual. But that's not the only thing that people are screaming about.
2: One more observation while I'm finger wagging, if I may.
1: Yes.
2: Who launches another pumpkin spice venture? Like, do we need more? We have pumpkin spice ass wipe. Okay, what new is Meghan Markle bringing to the table that's pumpkin spice related? Area not saturated?
1: I think it is, and we don't need anything else. But people are also surprised at Guy Ritchie. Guy Ritchie is working on a brand new Netflix series called The Gentlemen, and he wants Meghan Markle to possibly be in the series. If not Meghan Markle, guess who another choice of his is?
2: Yngwie Malmsteen.
1: No, Kim Kardashian.
2: Oh.
1: I would go Meghan before Kim. And mainly because you're going to get more people talking, don't you think?
2: People are going to talk no matter what. I don't know. Do we need more people talking?
1: Yeah. Yes, we do need more people talking.
2: Says guy who talks for a living.
1: Yeah. Well, I mean, if you have someone who's controversial, you'll have more people talking about the show and watching the show. So that's why I think he should probably go with Meghan Markle. It makes way more sense.
2: Mm.
1: And our final story, Sandra Bullock debuts her tattoo honoring her kids and late partner. Yeah, she just debuted a new LB2 shoulder tattoo.
2: A what?
1: That's what it says. LB to the second shoulder tattoo at the Practical Magic 2 premiere, which fans are pretty sure it honors her children, Louis and Layla, and her late partner, Brian Randall. That's why it's LB2. You know, Louis, Layla, and Brian.
2: Thank you.
1: To the second.
2: I also did math in high school.
1: Yes. But more than anything, everyone's excited about this Practical Magic 2. I don't know if I'm going to go see that. Are you going to go see it? Are you ready to see another Practical Magic?
2: Likely not.
1: And, of course, it will be coming out very soon because Halloween's right around the corner.
2: Oh, yeah.
1: Yeah, we'll be getting Practical Magic 2 September 11th. So look out for that in a theater near you.
2: Oh, that's insensitive. It's 9/11. How dare you release that on there?
1: Oh, that is you're right, Tommy. Why didn't anyone speak out about that?
2: Somebody will.
1: They will.
2: All right, thank you very much, Beth. We will be right back. When we get back, we've got some more myths, lies that we've been told our entire lives that we thought were true because someone we trusted very much said it as if it were the truth. And it turns out incorrect. Let's see how many of these you still believe next.
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1: All right, tomorrow night you got the Saturday Night Block Party with Gary Kay. Starts at 6 o'clock, goes all the way to 9. 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Man, your rock horns are going to be tired. 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Then stick around for Dee Snider's House of Hair, if there's anything left of you. 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
2: We really need to call it Saturday Night Loud. One of these days.
1: Yeah, that would be cool. I endorse that.
2: Yes.
1: Is that your idea?
2: Yes, that's my idea.
1: All right, I endorse that. It's Open Line Friday right now. Lines are open, 843-626-9283. All right, it's time to expose lies, Beth. Lies we've been told by people we trust the most. But not on purpose, because those lies were also told to them by people they knew and trusted. Those turned into myths, and only because of the amount of information that we have at our fingertips now, these myths are slowly being exposed. Did you at one time think that you're having trouble sleeping, or maybe having trouble sleeping, you think, I'll have a couple of beers, or maybe you got hammered and you you knew you were gonna fall asleep hard, and that drinking alcohol before bed helps you sleep?
2: I mean, people think that, but it's not true whatsoever. It makes it worse for you. You'll sleep less because of the alcohol.
1: Alcohol messes with the quality of your sleep, so you wake up feeling less rested.
2: Yeah.
1: You might be hard out. Maybe you didn't dream, but the sleep itself is not as restful.
2: Mm-hmm.
1: I get that lesson every time old girl drinks a bottle of wine at the house, and then she wears that damn ring at night. Sometimes it's kind of weird, and you have to check for a pulse, because it'll glow red.
2: Doesn't that mean you're dead if it's glowing red? Like, your pulse isn't working?
1: Well, I'm married to a corpse then, if that's the case.
2: I need to look that up.
1: But, that says, I guess the red part of it is saying that, hey, danger, danger. And, it'll give her, she gets her sleep score every morning. As if you need another thing to keep up with. Now she's got a sleep score. She said to me yesterday,
3: I wonder what a ring would say if you would wear the ring and see how your sleep is.
1: And so that's just never going to happen. I don't need another thing keeping up with me. And I don't want to, either I sleep or I don't sleep. Knowing the score ain't going to go back in time and change it. So what good is that going to do me?
2: I mean, it just gives you input for the future to not drink before you go to bed.
1: That's impossible. There's going to be times when I've had a few beers.
2: Okay, so lucky for you, a blinking or solid red light just means could be an issue with the charging.
1: It's about to die. Okay.
2: It's about to die, not you're about to die.
1: Correct, yes. Anyway, she wants to keep up with that. That's fine. That's on her. I've got no interest in it.
2: Gosh, that Aura ring. You know what? But is it, okay, so is it attached in any way to the insurance companies? That would be my fear. I get an Aura ring, and then my health insurance finds out, and they up my rates.
1: Those are your wonderings about the ring. Want to hear what my wonderings are?
2: What?
1: During get down time, and she goes back and looks at her day if there's going to be a spike.
2: Oh,
1: that's what I'm going for.
2: Yeah, that's interesting.
1: I want an alarm to go off on that thing when we're in get down time.
2: So she never takes it off, does she?
1: Sometimes, yeah. I mean, it's not always on, but it's on. It's on a good part of the time.
2: But on the bright side of things, I mean, can't that contact somebody if let's say she does have a medical emergency, can't it contact someone on her behalf and allow them to trace that person?
1: It's never contacted me.
2: I mean, I know that.
1: Hey, Tommy, this is Erica's ring. You might want to come get this chick. She's lost her mind.
2: Well, with the Apple Watch, it does that. That's a big reason why a lot of people get Apple Watches, just in case they have a medical emergency.
1: Don't say that out loud. We don't need an Apple Watch, too. Good God. How much effing stuff are you going to have plugged into your life? How much? When's it enough? Because now we got a ring. Or first it was the Apple Watch. Now you've got a ring. Like, what else are you measuring here?
2: Next it's going to be, I think I want to put one of those, what are those things? A sensor in your hand so you can open the door of your house and your car, the tracking device that you implant.
1: I feel like I'm living some kind of weird hippie lifestyle because I'm not as plugged in as everybody else. I refuse to have my face in a phone 24/7. And I just like to be where my feet are. And I'm not being weird. Everyone else changed but me. I'm just doing things the way we always did it.
2: And that's how it should be done, right?
1: But I'm not like some kind of weird, unplugged hermit kind of guy. I'm just doing things the way I've always done it, and I like it that way.
2: So no microchip for you, then? No RFID chip in your hand so that you can open your doors?
1: No, I've got hands and an opposable thumb.
2: So what?
1: Where it's worked all this time.
2: Okay, but realistically, what if you worked at a company that mandated you having an RFID chip in
1: your
2: hand?
1: That's not my place to work, then.
2: Oh, then you, okay. Yeah. I mean, I can't believe that a Three Square Market out of Wisconsin was able to get 75% of their employees to do that. That is the craziest thing I've heard of. Even the owner's wife did that, which means the owner could tell where his wife was at all times.
1: Well, I mean, that's a horse of a different color there. But if my not, you know, putting something in my body surgically doesn't measure up to your work standards, then it's just not the place for me.
2: Mm-mm.
1: I mean, I'll do landscaping. I don't care.
2: Everything's just too connected nowadays.
1: Yeah. All right, here's another myth. Leaving the TV on, and now this is me too, and this is largely because I have a brain that won't shut up. So a lot of times I'll put the TV on, and I'll put on something that I don't have to watch, but I can listen and follow along with the dialogue. And it keeps my inner monologue from running off because, you know, into the universe somewhere.

0: all asleep, but I do understand it's probably not great for my overall sleep, which I should just put it on a timer. I know that's a thing and I always forget. But anyway, leaving the TV on is not great. The blue light from your TV screen or your phone actually keeps you up.
1: Yeah, it does. That's why they say never do it.
0: Got a couple other myths that we will dispel here in just a second. 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
1: Your Wave 104 forecast, mostly cloudy. You may see thunderstorms by the afternoon, a high of 86. This evening, a low of 74.
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2: Remember that hypothetical I brought up to you a couple segments ago? Like, if you had to give an award for best human ever, and it was, you had to award it to either Mr. Rogers or Dolly Parton, who would you give the best human ever award to?
3: And of course, I said Dolly because she's done more for, you know, communities everywhere.
2: Yeah, I think her help has been wider reaching, so I may have to lean with you on that. If that's how you're going to count it, by how many people she was able to help financially with things and foundations, mm-hmm. and this, that, and the other. So I'm leaning that way if you're going to measure it that way. But who else would even be in that conversation of just nicest person on the planet? Here, how about this guy?
3: Okay.
2: First of all, does he qualify to be in the conversation? How about Steve Irwin?
3: Yes, absolutely. He should be in this conversation.
2: Yeah.
3: Because he helped. I mean, he was an animal activist.
2: Super nice, helpful. I mean, his efforts went towards, largely animals. But, I mean, just genuine dude, selfless. And, just seemed like a really, really, really great guy. Who else is in this conversation?
3: Someone said Betty White earlier, but I found reasons why Betty White should not be in the conversation.
2: Oh, really? Damn, you did some digging.
3: Yeah, I guess people online criticized her over the fact that she was a big supporter of zoos and keeping animals captive. She wasn't a vegan or vegetarian, so animal advocacy people were very upset with her.
2: Was Dolly a vegan or vegetarian?
3: No, but like they were going after Betty White for this. And I guess some of her older television material didn't age well.
2: Yeah.
3: A lot of stereotypes came out in her material and she allowed that to happen. So people are like very upset about that.
2: I was going to say she was an entertainer, but so was Dolly. I mean, who doesn't love Betty White? You know, she's funny, witty, I don't know if for me on my list did I have her in the was she as charitable as say a Fred Rogers or Dolly? I don't know. She might have been charitable, yeah, but maybe not as charitable.
3: You know, Ronnie said Snoop Dogg.
2: Yeah.
3: He did have a bad past when he was first starting out, though. He was in a gang, so I don't know if that would qualify.
2: All right. TNA Morning Show. It's Open Line Friday. What's going on, bud?
4: Hey, Big Dog. Hey, you were talking earlier about people awards that you might give to people who did a lot of good for humanity.
2: Yeah, not like best, nicest person on the planet award. Yeah.
4: Oh, okay. Well, there's a gentleman called James Harrison in Australia.
2: Uh-huh.
4: He passed away about a year, maybe 2 years ago.
2: Mm-hmm.
4: He donated his blood since he was 18 years old. What's special about him is his blood saved over 2.4 million children.
2: Wow.
3: Wow.
4: Babies. Yeah, so his blood, when he was 14, he went in for a lung transplant for some infection he had.
2: Yeah.
4: He realized, you know, he got 13 pints of blood during the operation.
2: Yeah.
4: So when he turned 18, he started donating blood. When children started dying in the early 50s for an unknown reason. So you know how blood has B positive and B negative blood?
2: Yeah.
3: He had like universal blood. Is that what he had?
4: No, not at all. So the mother could have B positive blood, and her first child could have B negative blood. Now, that pregnancy will go perfectly fine. But the mother's body builds up antibodies that will try and defeat the next child that is born with B negative blood in that mother's body. So because the mother builds up antibodies to that other blood type, it's called a rhesus number. The positive and the negative on the end of the types of blood you have is a rhesus number. This gentleman's blood, and completely unbeknownst to him, produced a lot of antibodies to this poison. So if you got his blood during your pregnancy, your baby would live because it could adapt to the baby and allow the mother to go full term.
2: Wow.
3: Okay.
2: Wow. Yeah, it says here, his donations helped save more than 2.4 million babies from the, was it rhesus disease?
4: Rhesus disease. Yeah.
2: Wow.
3: That's quite a few.
2: Yeah. They nicknamed the man with the golden arm. So.
4: Yes, sir. Yes, sir.
2: Oh, awesome, man. Well, thanks for letting me know about that. That's interesting read right there.
4: All right. Catch you later.
2: Thanks, buddy. Later. All right. Put him on the list.
3: Yeah. I mean, but I think we're going more, though, towards public figures on this one, though. Because I don't think a lot of people knew of this gentleman.
2: Donated 1,173 times over six decades. Helped save more than 2.4 million babies. Crazy.
3: Yeah, that is crazy.
2: So, I mean, but I mean, it's no matter what, you know, we could name one or two other people that we could put on the list here. But I mean, it's no more than a handful of folks. I mean, you could maybe in a subcategory include dudes like LeVar Burton. Paul Newman was like really, seemed to be super nice guy. Or was he just more organic?
3: I think he was more organic like, than anything else.
2: Yeah, like, you know, just a veggie guy and this, that, and the other. I mean, if you wanted to have a subcategory, I think now we can roll in guys like Keanu Reeves.
3: Yeah, yeah. But you're right. Keanu Reeves should not be the number one on that list.
2: Right, yeah. He's not. What about Bob Ross?
3: Oh, everyone loves Bob Ross. And wasn't he in the military at one point? Wasn't he in the Army?
2: Yeah, I believe he was a Marine.
3: Oh, Marine.
2: If I'm not mistaken.
3: Yeah.
2: Either that or one of those myths we talk about. I don't know.
3: Someone earlier, Nick, had said, what about Elon Musk? No, I feel like sometimes he can be Dr. Evil.
2: Yeah, I know. He's a real life Dr. Evil.
3: Yeah. Well, you know, and that's, if you watch that TV series on Netflix, I can't remember what it's called, but it's about Silicon Valley. They point out how a lot of people that get high up in the tech world turn out to be Dr. Evil. So, got to watch out.
2: Yeah, I guess that curiosity that got them to where they are doesn't turn off when they, you know, when they get to a certain level, they continue to want to, you know, innovate in weird and crazy ways.
3: Yeah.
2: But anyway, so I don't know, man. Dolly might be that girl.
3: Yeah, I think she is. I think she's the number one.
2: All right, got to take a break. We'll take a look at the box office for this weekend. What's coming out? I don't know who would release anything on week zero of the college football season. Meaningful games that will be played on Saturday. So, but they'll release them nonetheless. We'll get to those coming up, and we'll finish up a couple more of these myths that we've busted, that you've been told lies from people that you've trusted your entire life, revealed as nothing but untruths. We'll get to that coming up.
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3: Your Wave 104 forecast, mostly cloudy. You may see thunderstorms by the afternoon, a high of 86. This evening, a low of 74.
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3: Right at the box office this weekend, got a couple of new ones coming out. Some of the ones that we've been talking about, they found their way into the entertainment report for dramas and this and that and the other. So we'll see what they if they're all they're cracked up to be.
5: I can't imagine that the one that John Cena's in is going to be that great.
3: Yeah. I don't want to be rude here. I like John Cena, the guy.
5: Yeah.
3: I like John Cena, the wrestler. I can't buy in on the John Cena, the actor.
5: I do like John Cena, the actor, in certain films, but this one, I can't see it. Now, of course, this film is Coyote versus Acme, where, you know, the Wile E. Coyote goes after Acme in a court and sues them for their inventions not working.
3: Yeah.
5: Should we play a clip of John Cena talking about different devices he learned about as a kid?
3: Sure.
5: Here he is.
6: I would say one of the weirdest purchases I made was buying a replica car that was an absolute disaster. And it taught me a lesson as into craftsmanship and quality. And it was an investment that I spent 20 years putting money into. And when it showed up, I immediately got rid of it.
5: And so he can relate to Wile E. Coyote's issue with Acme, all because of that.
3: Oh, thank you for that. I was struggling to find relevance to the movie.
5: Yeah, that's what he said. So that, I mean, he could relate to the coyote all because of that. Because he was mad on behalf of the coyote because the guy has spent so much money over, you know, all these years and still never got what he wanted.
3: That was introspective AF.
5: I know. It was very odd.
3: I grew up on Wile E. Coyote and the Roadrunner, and I can say in those 30 seconds, more thought was given to life philosophy than I've ever put into that. For me, I just said, hey, funny cartoon. He smashed his face. I have not really put too much thought into other than that.
5: And that's the whole thing about this. That's how John Cena is promoting it, because he wants it to be geared towards not just the kids, but also the parents that grew up with this cartoon. He wants everyone to go see it this weekend.
3: Listen, I hope it does gangbusters. I hope he makes a mint. I hope it's an amazing movie.
5: Mm-hmm.
3: My movie guessing is a giant fail on this, but hey, like I said, I hope it does well for him. Here, Will Forte is his character. He's a personal injury lawyer that Wile E. Coyote hires. He's trying to help. He wants to sue Acme Corporation for selling him so many defective products. I mean, we can stop right there. The products worked as designed.
5: No.
3: They weren't designed to catch a roadrunner. They were designed to
5: blow up
3: or roller skates. You know, the rocket worked. It did what it was supposed to do, but you weren't supposed to wear roller skates with the rocket. The rocket's just supposed to go off. So I would say negligence on the part of Wile E. Coyote in 99.9% of those situations. Mm-hmm. And I think the evidence will show that. I should have been a lawyer. all right. Another movie coming out, The Dog Stars. Jacob Elordi is a pilot living an isolated life with survivalist Josh Brolin in a post-apocalyptic world where it's kill or be killed. Margaret Qualley plays his love interest after he decides to fly off to investigate an old radio transmission.
5: That's interesting.
3: Sounds pretty
5: good. And Josh Brolin is in it. So, I mean, it's going to make it pretty good. But, you know, Josh Brolin, when he was promoting this, being in theaters today, he mentioned that there's one thing he just didn't understand about the film. I'm going to play that for you. So, I mean, it's going to make it pretty good. But, you know, Josh Brolin, when he was promoting this, being in theaters today, he mentioned that there's one thing he just didn't understand about the film. I'm going to play that for you.
0: Back to the no rehearsal. Like, I never understood that. I still don't understand it. I trust it with him. But you're like, how about rehearsal? And he's like, it was almost like I was speaking a foreign language.
5: I didn't realize that these actors rehearse their lines before they actually start filming. Did you realize that?
3: Not everybody cold reads their stuff, Beth.
5: Yeah, I thought a lot of actors, that's their thing, just to go for it.
3: Well, you realize there's a script, right?
5: Yeah, but I didn't realize they you know, some of that time was, you know, for practice, rehearsal.
3: Well, yeah, they don't often rip and read. Now, they might improv.
5: Mm-hmm. But.
3: And then in limited release, but I hopefully it'll get out to a major release, Samuel L. Jackson back in the box office.
5: It's about time. It's been a while since we've seen him in anything.
3: Teams up with Eva Green in a movie called Just Play Dead. It's a thriller. There's a couple trying to escape an embezzlement conviction by framing some idiot for murdering him so they can collect his $30 million in life insurance. So there you go. Your box office roundup by the way, there's another one. The Sun Never Sets.
5: Mm-hmm.
3: Dakota Fanning and Jake Johnson.
5: Oh, I love Dakota Fanning.
3: They're a couple who take time apart to reassess their relationship, and she ends up reconnecting with her ex-boyfriend. Slut.
5: Mm.
3: Corey Michael Smith, who you might know from Gotham.

0: Dave Franco and O'Shea Jackson Jr. star in Idiots, two buddies who get in over their heads after they take a job driving rich kids to rehab. So there you go. Those are your box office options for this weekend.
1: Yeah, that last one seems like it should go directly to streaming, don't you think?
0: Yeah, it'll probably be in the movies 10 minutes.
1: Mm-hmm.
0: All right, that's it. We'll take a break. 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

two.

0: right, it is Open Line Friday here on the TNA Morning Show. I don't know if anybody else has their fantasy draft this weekend, because I know that I do. Next two weekends are going to be just load. Oh, the following weekend is a long weekend, right? Isn't it Labor Day weekend next
1: weekend? Yeah, next weekend. We got a long weekend. That should be exciting.
0: Hell yeah. Let's freaking go. I looked up the some of the philosophies on drafting this weekend, and there are some surprising fades that if you're drafting this weekend, maybe you should consider. Let's take a look at a couple of those, because they're some of them would be seem like they're a little like an obvious pick. Biggest fades, according to research, this was not too big of a surprise. I would definitely fade on this guy, and unless he was in the, you know, I'm pick number 9, and he's one of the, the running back fall off is, there's a cliff. Like, there's, handful of dudes that are like, yes, I need these guys. And then once you hit that cliff, it's like the drop off is huge. I'd have to be on the edge of that cliff to pick Christian McCaffrey.
1: Because he always gets injured. That's why.
0: There is a lot of injury. It's feast or famine with the guy. Mm-hmm. He's had major history of injuries. But he could be a juggernaut. You just never know. And do you want to run that risk? But he's definitely a dude that is questionable. Breece Hall is a fade. He also has an injury history. And then there's also a workload uncertainty. Jets offense, not going to be giant. Breece Hall may be someone you want to reconsider, unless he's in that spot where it's like, I can't, I have to pick him. A lot of people are excited about Devon Achane. He's super explosive, and he does will do really well for you. But that Miami offense, I might go the entire year and pick whoever's playing Miami. That's how bad I think their year is going to be. Devon Achane's got some injury history as well, as does everybody. But he's on a whole lot of fade this guy lists.
1: The other thing is, if you're picking people for your team this weekend, I would suggest not to pick up Deshaun Watson, because they're already predicting that he'll fail.
0: Yeah, definitely. If you're picking Deshaun Watson, I need you in my league now. Please, yeah. We'll make a 13th roster spot just for you. Here's a surprising fade in the quarterback position, though. Patrick Mahomes. He's coming off that big ACL tear. Obviously he's going to play, but there is concern on how much mobility he'll have early in the season, as clearly he's healed, but will he be completely healed? And there's a lot of quarterback options this year. So Patrick Mahomes might be on the bottom of that that list there. As is Jackson Dart. He plays a little reckless. I would definitely, speaking of reckless and the Giants, Scataboo is definitely not going to be on my radar. He's going to be great until he bashes his own head in and he's gone for the season. I like the spirit that he plays in. I think he's a violent, hardcore player, but I think he's going to be injured. The way he plays, he's hoping to get injured. He's like too much. So Jackson Dart is a fade in the quarterback position. I'd be careful of Cam Scataboo as well.
1: I hate to say it, but if I were a player, I'd hope to get injured too, because then you still get paid. You still get paid during that time, and you get to relax the rest of the season.
0: No, you get to rehab the rest of the season. And that rehab is a long road. And, by the way, are you hoping that's your last contract? Because most of them are trying to get to another contract.
1: Oh.
0: Build up film and stats so that when it's time to negotiate again, you've got some leverage.
1: No, I do that on my final contract. So you get a free season and free money. Wouldn't that be good? So don't get the people that you think are on their way out, like Travis Kelce, because I don't think he's going to have his head in the game at all.
0: No, I definitely would not be grabbing Travis Kelce.
1: Yeah.
0: Wide receiver position, Malik Nabers is a suggested fade, but he's, you know, he's coming off of a pretty big knee injury. You know, I don't know if I'd necessarily avoid him, but he might not want to be your first pick. Jeremiah Love, talented rookie, but he is also injured. He's dealing with a high ankle sprain, so maybe he's not your first pick. If you have pick number one, you know, there's always that, you know, who's the guy? Jeremiah Love is a generational talent, but how long is it going to take him to get over that high ankle sprain?
1: Yeah,
0: also, he's playing for the Cardinals. Ashton Jeanty, he's dealing with an injury. Najee Harris got an Achilles issue. He's somebody that maybe you should fade. So interesting choices there if you've got a fantasy draft this weekend. I know I do. And pretty excited about it.
1: Yeah, winning yourself some money,
0: It is that time again. Fired up about it. All right, Beth, I believe that is all the time that I have for you today. Please schedule an appointment for Monday. I believe I have 6 a.m. available if you'd like to schedule a session then. All right, good to go. Otherwise, have a great weekend. Don't forget the podcast gets loaded up right after the show. 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You don't have to get up early to listen to this tomfoolery. 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We're on Spotify, we're on SoundCloud, we're on Apple. Give us a like, give us a follow. Definitely helps us out. What else is going on, Beth? Am I forgetting anything?
1: That's about it. We're good to go.
0: Sweet. All right. Well, have a great weekend, everybody. We will catch you bright and early Monday morning. Go Seahawks!
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1: Your Wave 104 forecast, mostly cloudy. You may see thunderstorms by the afternoon, a high of 86. This evening, a low of 74.
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Journey, Separate Ways, classic rock, Wave 104.1. Probably one of the worst music videos ever put out on MTV. Just saying. The song was great, but the video was horrendous. Welcome to your Friday. It's your Midday Madness. I am Rockin' Rick Roberts. Still got Def Lepp on the way. We'll take a look at that forecast. Yes, it's going to be a wet one. But right now, how about the Police? Every breath you take, I'll be there for you. Wave 104.1.

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0: Def Lep and Rocket off of Hysteria, Classic Rock Wave 104.1. 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And guess what? Me and Gary Kay are going to be at Milk and Honey Coffee Cafe today from noon until 1. Come out and have lunch with me. 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It's a quaint place. 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
2: Did you notice the shirt I was wearing yesterday?
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2: It was a shirt that we got from George Thorogood. It was a leftover shirt that no one picked up. And I said, it's from George Thorogood and the Destroyers. He's like, there's no Destroyers. It's always George Thorogood. He came to the theater when I worked there, and all we put on the billboard was George Thorogood.
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2: Well, then that one. 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
3: 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They came up with a pact. Like, I don't know about you, Abby. I can't deal with it. Like, these guys are arguing over George Thorogood's band name. Like, I've had enough. We're making a suicide pact, and we're getting the hell out of here.
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0: Wave 104 cast. We're looking at mostly cloudy today. 60% chance of showers and thunderstorms possible. High around 84. Tonight, 80% chance of showers and thunderstorms with a low around 73. And then Saturday, we'll see some partly sunny skies with a high of 82, but still that 60% chance of a possible shower or thunderstorm. Poison still on the way in Nazareth. How about the Who right now? Behind Blue Eyes. Well, behind these blue eyes, I'm Rick Roberts. 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

Nazareth, Hair of the Dog, Classic Rock Wave 104.1. This next song came out in 1988. It was an anthem for working class people trying to let loose and escape hard times. In fact, the band lived in a cheap downtown L.A. warehouse with no money, and they convinced friends to buy them fast food and take them to the beach on weekends. The members remembered working multiple jobs back in Pennsylvania to pay for equipment. And drummer Ricky Rocket and singer Brett Michaels explained that the tract was meant to be an escape for anyone grinding out a low-paying job. And what's even worse, CeCe DeVille's famous solo took 8 straight hours to record. What am I talking about? Poison. Nothing but a good time. 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

0: Zeppelin, Fool in the Rain. Well, there'll be a few of those this weekend because looks like we're going to get some showers. So, yes, we'll have a lot of fools driving in the rain. I'll just say that. Hey, don't forget, we are your station for the concerts. We have been for over 30 years, and we've got the best tickets to shows in and out of town. 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

0: bad company. Just feel like making love. That's all. Nothing wrong with that. Little pleasure at a certain time of the day or maybe even the night. Feel like making love. Just after 11 o'clock, hour number two of your Midday Madness. I am Rockin' Rick Roberts. Still got Survivor on the way. We'll take a look at your wet Wave 104 forecast. But how about sticks right now?
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0: Wave 10 forecast, mostly cloudy today. 60% chance of showers and thunderstorms with a high of 84. Tonight, 80% chance of showers and thunderstorms likely with a low of 73. And Saturday, partly sunny, high 82 with a 40% chance of sunshine. I kind of flipped that around on you. Instead of a 60% chance of showers and thunderstorms, how about a 40% chance of sunshine? BTO still on the way in Mountain. Allison Chains, Man in the Box, Classic Rock, Wave 104.1.

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0: traffic. Low spark of High Heel Boys from Mark, listening at Sherwin-Williams. It is Cafe Rock, brought to you by Milk and Honey's Coffee Cafe, where we are right now. We are here on location taking your request, and I've got some more requests coming. I got somebody here right now, and we're going to take his request. I got another request. So stay with us. Come on out here. Have some lunch. You won't regret it. The food is absolutely delicious. I'm doing the BLT right now, and let me tell you, big slabs of bacon on there. And I am telling you, it is delicious. Going to be here until 1 o'clock. Cafe Rock continues next.
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0: All right, let's look at that Wave 104 forecast. We could see some rain. In fact, I'm out here at Milk and Honey, and it is raining a little bit, but not nearly as bad as to stop you from coming out here and enjoying lunch at Milk and Honey's Coffee Cafe in Surfside Beach. It is Cafe Rock. Well, we're going to see mostly cloudy today. We'll see a 60% chance of showers and thunderstorms with a high of 85. Tonight, cloudy skies, 80% chance of showers and thunderstorms, low 75. And then for your Saturday, 60% chance of showers and thunderstorms with partly sunny skies and a high of 85. Let's jump back into more of Cafe Rock, brought to you by Milk and Honey. This is for the Flower Lady. It is the boss, Bruce Springsteen's Born to Run on Cafe Rock.

0: Fat Bottom Girls, Queen, off the album Jazz, Classic Rock Week 104.1. It is Cafe Rock, and we are here at Milk and Honey's Coffee Cafe. And the place is jamming. I'm telling you, there's all kind of people here. They got homemade food that you will not go wrong. In fact, I'm having the BLT right now, the BLT sandwich, and it was loaded with bacon. You cannot get any better than coming here to Milk and Honey's Coffee Cafe in Surfside Beach. All right, let's get back to more of Cafe Rock. So here's the deal. Before I do the next request, I'm going to go ahead and pull a number, and somebody's going to win $20 gift certificate for Milk and Honey. All right, Gary, do we have that number?
1: Yep.
0: And the number is 426-6354. 426-6354. You're a winner. You got that $20 gift certificate to Milk and Honey's Coffee Cafe. Let's jump back into more. This is for Spalding. 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

0: Quarter Flash. Harden my heart for Mary, who's here at Milk and Honey's Coffee Cafe along with Don. So there you go. Glad I get that on for you, girl. Once again, we are at Milk and Honey's Coffee Cafe in Surfside Beach, and we're going to be here for a few more minutes. Come on by, get a request, try to win some prizes. I'm looking for you. We still got $50 gift certificate for Essential Salon and Spa. You know you want to get your toenails and fingernails done. Come on. What do they call it? A petty medi?
1: No, you got a mani pedi, Rick.
0: No, what's that?
1: You got a mani pedi, Rick.
0: Yeah, yeah.
1: Your appointment's in 10 minutes.
0: There you go.
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0: So she's telling you to come get it. 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

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I am Rockin' Rick Roberts. Don't go anywhere. Still got your forecast on the way. Plus, we'll throw some Bon Jovi. How about some Pink Floyd right now? Happiest Days of Our Lives, another brick in the wall. 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

0: 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And it's going down Friday, September 4th at 10 a.m. I'll kick it off. 3 to 4 songs from the featured album play at the top of every hour. 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
0: Wave 104 forecast. Well, we could see some showers if we hadn't already seen one. Mostly cloudy today. 60% chance. Showers and thunderstorms. High 84. 80% chance of showers and thunderstorms tonight, even during your overnight with a low of 73. By Saturday, we're going to see partly sunny, but we could still see some showers and thunderstorms throughout the day. John Mellencamp still on the way in the police. Stone Temple Pilots right now. 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

The Police, Message in a Bottle, a song that was written and released by The Police in 1979, and it tells the literal story of a castaway stranded on a remote island who throws a note into the ocean only to find a year later that thousands of other bottles have washed ashore, realizing he is not alone in his isolation. Sting wrote the song as a deep exploration of human alienation, loneliness, and the universal truth that everyone feels isolated at one point in their life. John Mellencamp right now. Nothing like a small town. No isolation there. Everybody knows your business in a small town. Classic rock. 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

Devil went down to Georgia. He was looking for a soul to steal. He was in a bind because he was way behind and he was willing to make a deal. When he came across this young man sawing on a fiddle and playing it hot, and the devil jumped up on a hickory stump and said, "Boy, let me tell you what. I guess you didn't know it, but I'm a fiddle player too. And if you'd care to take a dare, I'll make a bet with you. Now you play pretty good fiddle, boy, but give the devil his due. I bet a fiddle of gold against your soul, because I think I'm better than you." The boy said, "My name's Johnny, and it might be a sin, but I'll take your bet. You're gonna regret

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And then a band of demons.

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Johnny said, "Devil, just come on back if you ever want to try again. I done told you once, you son of a bitch, I'm the

0: 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Devil went down to Georgia. 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Every time he came anywhere in town or close to town, he always granted me an interview. What a great human being Charlie Daniels was. And he always asked about my daughter. And she would always come to the shows, and he'd always want to meet her and say hey. So there's none better than the late, great Charlie Daniels. Hey, don't forget to listen every Saturday night from 6 to 9 p.m. for the Saturday Night Block Party with Gary Kay. 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

Def Lep, Pour Some Sugar on Me. I'll pass, thank you very much. A little too sticky. Final hour of your midday madness. I am Rockin' Rick Roberts. Still got Pearl Jam on the way. And your forecast. It's a wet one. But right now, how about some 38 special? Caught up in you. 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
0: do.
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0: 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So see,
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1: 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They weren't banging at that time. They were just hanging out. He was helping her with the kids because Tom was never around.
0: Just a friend. You got nothing to worry about.
1: He was just a friend.
0: Oh my God, gross. Oh, yeah. Ew, I would never. He might be gay. I don't know.
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14: Wave 104 cast. What's left of the afternoon, 60% chance of showers with mostly cloudy, high 84. 80% chance of showers and thunderstorms tonight with a low of 73. And Saturday, we're looking at partly sunny with a high of 82. Still, though, there is a chance of showers and thunderstorms possible, 60% chance. So just look out for it. Just make sure you got your umbrella and all that stuff that you might need. Let's jump back into more nonstop classic rock. Still got Aerosmith on the way, Zeppelin, Rolling Stones right now. 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

Led Zeppelin from 1969, Heartbreaker, Living, Loving, Made. The lyrics are widely reported to be about aggression or persistent female fan groupies, by the way, who followed the band around during their early touring days. I can see that. Yeah, Heartbreaker, Living, Loving, Made. Don't go anywhere. Still got Aldo Nova lined up. And Ozzy, before we wrap up your Midday Madness, Aerosmith right now. Sweet Emotion. 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

0: Aldo Nova and Fantasy Classic Rock Wave 104.1. Well, it's now time for the Dumb A of the Day Award, and I'm assuming this woman was not having a fantasy of some sorts, or maybe she was. A Clearwater woman out of Clearwater, Florida, was arrested for child neglect after investigators say she was too intoxicated to care for her young children and breastfed a two-month-old infant while drunk. Yeah, that's always a good thing. Tamisha Brody, 32, is facing two counts of child neglect causing great bodily harm. On Monday, Largo police were called to an extended stay America hotel on U.S. 19 after a resident reported an intoxicated mother who appeared unable to care for an infant. When deputies arrived, they found Brody carrying a two-month-old child while a two-year-old toddler walked beside her. According to the affidavit, Brody showed signs of severe intoxication, including slurred speech, glassy eyes, and a strong odor of alcohol. And she allegedly had difficulty standing. Detectives were concerned she would drop the infant. Now, a witness told investigators that Brody had fallen while holding the baby and became unresponsive multiple times. The witness reportedly took the infant from Brody to prevent injury. Of course, she was transported to the Largo Medical Center for evaluation, where deputies said she registered a blood alcohol content of 0.29. Yeah, she was toe up worse than five fat rats in a cheese factory. Yeah, she don't even need to have children anymore. Stick around. Charlie Steele, he's on the way next.
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1: 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They all adore him. They think he's a righteous dude.

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Yes, it is Friday. You have made it less than 2 hours away from the weekend. What do you got going on this weekend? Anything fun? I'm going to play some golf, I think, Sunday morning, Litchfield Country Club. Was going to play tomorrow, but looks like the weather may not cooperate tomorrow morning. We'll see. You got something good going on? Let me know. 843-626-WAVE or hit me up in the Thumbs Up Guys Injury Lawyers text line at 843. 843-

0: 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This is Charlie Steele. Going to make somebody a winner today of a $25 gift card to Taco Mundo. We'll see what you remember about Looney Tunes coming up in just a few. About an hour from now, I've got today's 420 break brought to you by Vape Republic. And today we will celebrate a meeting of two artists that met on this day back in 1964 at the Delmonico Hotel. So hang tight for that. Coming up tomorrow night, Gary Kay will rock your Saturday night with the Saturday Night Block Parties. 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
0: All right, the wave of the forecast. We have a chance for thunderstorms and showers around pretty much this afternoon all the way through the weekend. Sunday is going to be the driest day right now, and probably the best chance for rain is going to be tomorrow morning. But we're looking for a low tonight down to 74, high tomorrow up to 80, 83 on Sunday. It's 81 right now, so get back into the classic rock. 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

0: 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This is Charlie Steele. I want to make you a winner this afternoon of a $25 gift card for Taco Mundo. In honor of the new Wile E. Coyote movie opening in theaters this weekend, we're going to ask you something about Looney Tunes.
1: Wile E. Coyote, super genius. I like the way that rolls out. Wile E. Coyote, super genius. Wile E. Coyote, super genius.
0: All right, here's your question for today in the classic Looney Tunes. 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I'll set you up with that $25 gift card to Taco Mundo.

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0: 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This is Charlie Steele trying to give away a $25 gift card to Taco Mundo in honor of the new Wile E. Coyote movie hitting theaters this weekend. We're doing some Looney Tunes trivia today.
1: Wile E. Coyote, super genius. I like the way that rolls out. Wile E. Coyote, super genius. Wile E. Coyote, super genius.
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2: Hey, this is Ronnie.
0: All right, bud. Well, we have got a new Wile E. Coyote movie coming to theaters this weekend. In honor of that, giving you a chance with a Taco Mundo gift card with our Looney Tunes trivia. 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Is it A, Acme, B, Ajax, C, Atlas, or D, Anvil?
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0: Oh, that is not it, Ronnie. Sorry, bud. 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
3: Hey, this is Todd.
0: Todd, how you doing today, man?
3: I'm doing great, man. How are you? You ain't got a winner yet?
0: Not yet, bud. And let me ask you the question. In the classic Looney Tunes cartoons, what is Wile E. Coyote's favorite brand of products when he's trying to catch the Roadrunner? Is it A, Acme, B, Ajax, C, Atlas, or D, Anvil?
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0: No, that is not it. Caller number one. 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Who am I talking to?
4: Amanda.
0: Amanda, how are you today?
4: I'm doing great. How are you?
0: I'm doing pretty good. I'm hoping you're smart today. Because I've not gotten a winner yet. So, okay, well, here we go. In the classic Looney Tunes cartoon, what is Wile E. Coyote's favorite brand of products? Is it A, Acme, B, Ajax, C, Atlas, or D, Anvil?
4: Acme.
0: That is correct. Figures, I've had two guys, you know, answer wrong. It takes a woman to get the right answer today.
4: I'm a big Looney Tunes fan, so.
0: Are you going to go see the movie this weekend?
4: I don't know. I'm hoping, but we'll see.
0: Well, good luck getting out to see it. You have won a $25 gift card to go check out Taco Mundo. All right, Amanda?
4: That sounds great.
0: We'll get back into your Friday. Keep working our way towards the weekend. 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

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This is Charlie Steele. 420 break on the way, brought to you by Vape Republic. Today, celebrating a historic meeting between two Rock and Roll Hall of Famers at the Delmonico Hotel in New York on this day back in 1964. Right now, Heart, Wave 104.1.

0: The Grand Strand's classic rock in your home for the TNA Morning Show. Tommy and Beth, Wave 104.1. This is Charlie Steele. We'll jump back into it. Bon Jovi, Stones on the way. And I've got today's 420 break coming up, brought to you by Vape Republic, with locations in Loris, Longs, Little River, and Chadbourne, home of the THC-infused slushy. And today we mark the anniversary. This happened back in 1964. A big meeting happened at the Delmonico Hotel in New York City that would change the sound of the Beatles. Think about it. I'll give you the answer next on Waving a 4.1.
1: 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Highway 707 by the Lowe's Food Store down in Merle's Inlet. Watch out for slight volume of 501 near CCU due to construction. 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
0: All right, the wave of the forecast. Friday weather. We have a chance for showers around this afternoon, tonight, tomorrow, all the way into Sunday. A best chance right now looks like tomorrow morning. I think this evening, once we get like these afternoon storms and showers out of the way, we should be okay for the rest of the evening. Maybe some late night showers and thunderstorms, but tomorrow morning going to be the best chance. By tomorrow afternoon, though, a high up to 80. Low tonight down to 74, 83 on Sunday. It's 81 right now. And it's time for today's 420 break, brought to you by Vape Republic, with locations in Loris, Longs, Little River, and Chadbourne, home of the THC-infused slushy. And it was on this day back in 1964. The Beatles meet Bob Dylan. Happens at the Delmonico Hotel in New York City, where Bob introduces the Beatles to the devil's lettuce, marijuana. Rainy Day Women, number 12 and 35, Bob Dylan, 420 break, wave 104.

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New map out there broke down every state's least favorite state. California has the most states that hate it here in the Union. Florida came in second. New Jersey evidently hates itself. And South Carolina and North Carolina, we hate each other.

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0: The Grand Strand's classic rock in your home for the Teenage Morning Show with Tommy and Beth, Wave 104.1. My name is Charlie Steele. We'll get into your week. I got the free ride of five on the way, including a free ride funny today for the late Norm MacDonald. Also got the ones in Boston, AC/DC to kick off your weekend as always. And we'll get back into the classic rock with a song named after the band. It's on the way for us coming up next. 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
1: 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Watch out for slight volume on 501 due to construction near CCU.
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2: 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Take

It is here, my friends. The Grand Trans Classic Rock, Wave 104.1, the Free Ride at 5. That's right. Tell the boss to kiss your butt goodbye. You done had enough of their crap for 1 week. You're out of there. Don't tell them that, though, because you'd like to come back on Monday. Sadly, those bills don't pay themselves, do they? Free Ride Funny on the way later on this hour with Norm MacDonald. Right now, kicking off your weekend as always with, in my opinion, greatest band in the world, AC/DC. 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

0: The Grand Strand's classic rock and your home for the Teenage Morning Show with Tommy and Beth, Wave 104.1. This is Charlie Steele. Get back into your weekend. The Free Ride at 5. Got Pearl Jam, Van Halen, Skinner on the way, plus a Free Ride Funny today from the late Norm MacDonald. Coming up here for us in just a few. Tomorrow, I know it's going to rain a little bit tomorrow morning, but hopefully that'll all get out of here by the time they get going over at Elko's annual pep rally and fundraiser. Rick Roberts will be out there from 10 till noon tomorrow. It goes on to about 4 o'clock tomorrow afternoon. We'll be having their showroom there off of 17 Bypass right there at Palmetto Point Boulevard. 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It's always a good time out there at Elko for their annual pep rally and fundraiser. It's tomorrow. Starts at 10, goes till 4 with the Grand Strand's Classic Rock, Wave 104.1.
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0: All right, the wave of the forecast.
19: Friday weather.
0: Well, not great going into the weekend. We do have a chance for showers around this afternoon through this evening. Better chance for thunderstorms overnight tonight. Low down to 74. Tomorrow, showers likely. Chance for thunderstorms. Then should be winding down throughout the day. Like tomorrow morning might kind of suck, but by the afternoon might be okay for us. Looking for a high tomorrow up to 80. Then Sunday, 40% chance for showers and thunderstorms. Definitely be the driest day of the weekend. Well, high Sunday up to 83. 81 right now. So get back into the free ride of 5. Van Halen is on. 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

0: Grand Strand's Classic Rock Wave 104.1. This is Charlie Steele. Free Ride at 5 is on as we are into your weekend. And maybe you're going to go out and do a little drinky drink this weekend. Maybe you're going to be drinking during your fantasy football draft. But if that's the case, you may want to try to get a designated driver. And on today's Free Ride Funny, this is Norm MacDonald on designated drivers.
1: Now I don't drink, and when you're with people that drink, it doesn't work out. That's why that designated driver thing, I don't think ever worked out. I see ads for it again, like I think they're trying to resurrect that idea, but it's kind of a flawed notion. It's like, hey, Bill, listen, we were wondering if you'd come out with us. Here's the idea. We want to go out and drink, and then we were hoping you'd come with us and not drink. How's that sound to you? We're going to go to a bunch of different bars and drink, and then you come with us and not drink. Also, we're not going to be driving. You're going to pick us up at our different houses, go to a bunch of bars, not drink while we drink, and then drive us all home. How's that sound to you? How's that catch you? I was like, I don't know. What's the catch? It sounds too good.

0: Best wishes going out to Bret Michaels as he recovers from surgeries. The Grand Rants Classic Rock Wave 104.1. Yeah, Bret came back on stage after kidney stone surgery last Friday. But after the show, at that point, he took the advice of doctors saying he needed to rest a little bit longer after having some pretty significant surgeries over the past several months. So get well soon to Bret and hope he's back out on the road sometime soon. Hopefully they'll get together and put all their squabbles aside and get that poison tour we've been waiting on for a couple of years underway. Boys, you called. Also, Aerosmith on the way. We'll kick off more nonstop classic rock. Get back into your weekend. That little old band from Texas is next on Wave 104.1.
1: 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No delays on 501 17 bypass or any other road in town. Have a great day. 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

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Reach out to me on the Thumbs Up Guys Injury Lawyers text line today, 843-626, Wave 843-626-9283. Let me know what you got going on. Maybe you're doing some high school footballing tonight. Tom Petty on the way. Plus, I've got your random moment of knowledge and the joke of the day before I leave at 7. Right now, BOC, Wave 104.1.

0: into it. Got The Who on the way. Also Rush, a band that can no longer perform unless they receive permission coming up. And I've also got your random moment of knowledge on the way. If you ever wondered, what did Jim Jones, you know, Jim Jones, Jonestown, and the cyanide-laced beverage, what he did before he became a cult leader? I'll tell you about that coming up here on Wave 104.1. 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
1: 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No delays on 501 17 bypass or any other road in town. Have a great day. 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
8: All right, the wave of forecast.
9: Friday weather.
8: It's going to be kind of a hit or miss weekend. Sunday might be a decent day, but the rest of it, you're going to be dodging some showers, especially early tomorrow. Got a chance for rain and thunderstorms tonight, low down to 74. A chance for showers mainly tomorrow morning. Still have a chance for tomorrow afternoon with a high up to 80. And then Sunday, 40% chance for showers around and a high up to 83. We're getting back into the classic rock. Gene Simmons confirming that Kiss cannot reunite and do any shows because they sold everything away. I mean, they sold everything. The whole kit and caboodle went to a Swedish company called Pop House back in 2024. So if Kiss ever wants to get back out on the road, they have to ask Pop House for permission. 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

0: Well, the Who put on a farewell tour a couple years back, and it may not be farewell after all. The Grandstand's Classic Rock Wave 104.1. Roger Daltrey hinting at it recently. And also, Zach Starkey is back in the band, has confirmed that they've been doing some rehearsals. Not sure what they're rehearsing for, because they supposedly quit, but maybe not. Wouldn't be the first time, though, that The Who has said farewell and then came back. Time for tonight's random moment of knowledge.
1: Yeah, here's a little-known fact.
0: Jim Jones. We all know Jim Jones, Jonestown, and the cyanide-laced Kool-Aid. Well, did you know what Jim Jones did before founding the People's Temple? He funded his fledgling church by working as a door-to-door pet monkey salesman in Indianapolis, where he sold spider monkeys.
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0: 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My name is Charlie Steele. Almost out of here for the night. Gary Kay into the air chair after 7. But before I leave, time for joke of the day.
1: Waka waka. Who wants to hear a funny ass joke?
0: Bob comes in from a round of golf and just sits at the bar. Clearly he's in pain and barely able to speak. When he's pressed by his friends, he explains, "Look, I sliced badly on number 5 and my ball went out of bounds into that cow pasture on the right. There was also a lady over there golfing, searching for a lost ball, so I gave her a smile and a wave. And there was this damn cow just standing out watching us search and chewing its cud. And I noticed that there was a golf ball stuck in its vulva. I knew it wasn't mine because the ball is neon yellow and I play a white ball. So I called the lady over, lifted the cow's tail and asked her, 'Hey, does this look like yours?' And she whacked me with her 9-iron. There you go. That's a joke of the day. Back tomorrow, or back Monday. 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Have a good weekend.
2: 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No delays on 501 17 bypass or any other road in town. 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

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Finally made it to the weekend. I hope you guys have some fun planned. We'll get to your Wave 104 forecast in a little bit. But first, how about some Guns N' Roses covering Dylan, Knocking on Heaven's Door, Wave 104.1.

0: 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And that band, Foreigner, is coming to the Live Oak Bank Pavilion in Wilmington Sunday, September 20th. So is James Taylor and his all-star band coming to the Live Oak Bank Pavilion in Wilmington Tuesday, September 15th. 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
1: 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To shift into the open G tuning for the solo guitar instrumental up next, Jimmy adjusted five of his six strings. Returning took about 3 minutes while Robert Plant would chat away, introducing Brunneror.
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7: All right, let's take a look at that Wave 104 forecast for tonight. We are looking at a chance of pop-up showers, thunderstorms on and off throughout the evening. Low around 73. Tomorrow, we're looking at partly sunny skies, high near 82. Chance of showers in the morning time, and then a chance possibly in the afternoon. You never know around here. Hit or miss showers popping up here and there. Tomorrow night, mostly cloudy, low around 74. Slight chance of a pop-up shower, thunderstorm. 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We got some AC/DC, Tom Petty and the Heartbreakers, Van Halen, Creedence. 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

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Don't do me like that.

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